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2: Russia says one of its warships fired warning shots in the English Channel to avoid a collision with a UK-flagged yacht. Soldiers on board the Admiral Grigorovich fired after the vessel drifted towards the frigate in foggy conditions. It comes as the former Defence Secretary John Healey warned Russia is a bigger threat to the UK than ever before.
3: There could be an attack by Russia on NATO as soon as 2030. Security must run through the government like letters through a stick of rock.
2: President Trump says the peace deal with Iran stipulates they will never have a nuclear weapon. As part of the deal, the Strait of Hormuz will also reopen. Naomi Campbell's told a court hearing that identity fraud and deception by a fellow trustee of her former charity was to blame for a serious misuse of funds. The supermodel is trying to overturn a five-year charity ban against her. And trillionaire Elon Musk has bought an AI firm for $60 billion. That's the latest from Radio News Hub. I'm David Hall.
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0: FGM. 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
4: Ro'n i'n meddwl y byddai powdr golchi blodau'r gog yn ynglido i baradwys hyfryd. 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
2: A Russian warship has fired warning shots at a UK-registered yacht in the English Channel. The MOD's investigating after the vessel drifted towards the frigate Admiral Grigorevich. The news comes as Britain's Chief of Defence Staff has warned the UK faces operational cuts without more cash. Air Chief Marshal Sir Richard Knighton says the defence spending review will have implications on the military.
3: It would be disingenuous of me to suggest that there is going to be no impact as a consequence of the settlement, and I will continue to make a clear and robust case for what I think the armed forces need in order to be able to be ready to do what the government asks of them.
2: The UK is to help reopen the Strait of Hormuz. Sir Keir Starmer says he and French President Emmanuel Macron will lead a coalition of countries to get the shipping route up and running again. The UK's border force have seized their largest ever haul of cannabis. Officers have found 12 tonnes of the drug in Southampton. And France have beaten Senegal 3-1 in New York. That's the latest from Radio News Hub. I'm David Hall.
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2: Russia says one of its warships fired warning shots in the English Channel to avoid a collision with a UK-flagged yacht. Soldiers on board the Admiral Grigorovich fired after the vessel drifted towards the frigate in foggy conditions. It comes as the former Defence Secretary John Healey warned Russia is a bigger threat to the UK than ever before.
3: There could be an attack by Russia on NATO as soon as 2030. Security must run through the government like letters through a stick of rock.
2: President Trump says the peace deal with Iran stipulates they will never have a nuclear weapon. As part of the deal, the Strait of Hormuz will also reopen. Naomi Campbell's told a court hearing that identity fraud and deception by a fellow trustee of her former charity was to blame for a serious misuse of funds. The supermodel is trying to overturn a five-year charity ban against her. And trillionaire Elon Musk has bought an AI firm for $60 billion. That's the latest from Radio News Hub. I'm David Hall.
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2: A Russian warship has fired warning shots at a UK-registered yacht in the English Channel. The MOD's investigating after the vessel drifted towards the frigate Admiral Grigorovich. The news comes as Britain's Chief of Defence Staff has warned the UK faces operational cuts without more cash. Air Chief Marshal Sir Richard Knighton says the defence spending review will have implications on the military.
3: It would be disingenuous of me to suggest that there is going to be no impact as a consequence of the settlement, and I will continue to make a clear and robust case for what I think the armed forces need in order to be able to be ready to do what the government asks of them.
2: The UK is to help reopen the Strait of Hormuz. Keir Starmer says he and French President Emmanuel Macron will lead a coalition of countries to get the shipping route up and running again. The UK's border force have seized their largest ever haul of cannabis. Officers have found 12 tonnes of the drug in Southampton. And France have beaten Senegal 3-1 in New York. That's the latest from Radio News Hub. I'm David Hall.
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2: Thomas Tuchel's side are making final preparations ahead of their opening World Cup match later. England kick off against Croatia in Dallas at 9 tonight. These fans who are in the US say the facilities so far have been great.
3: Oh, the ground is incredible. I've got to say, we're sitting about next to some American fans and they were like, oh, what's Wembley like? And I said, you'll be disappointed.
4: Yeah.
3: But yeah, Dallas is probably, from what the sounds of it, is one of the best stadiums. Actually, exceptional ground.
2: A British woman on board the yacht, which a Russian warship fired a warning shot near, say the incident was a bit scary. It's believed they'd done so to prevent a possible collision. Wes Streeting is said to be preparing to launch a Labour leadership contest as early as next week. He insists he does have the backing of the 80 MPs required to stand. The former health secretary has also urged the Prime Minister to set out a timetable for his departure. Fandy Burnham wins the Makerfield by-election at the end of the week. And it's National Thank a Teacher Day, which encourages people to appreciate what educators do for their children. That's the latest from Radio News Hub. I'm Frankie Hersein.
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1: BGM. Nothing like a good run at the coast, but I better head back. 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
2: All eyes will be on Thomas Tuchel's England tonight as they get their World Cup campaign underway. They face Croatia in Dallas at 9 p.m. These English fans who are in the US say the players need to stay positive.
3: Well, England don't do well often to start. I said this, I said psychologically, Brits are a bit negative.
4: Yeah.
3: And I think it gets in the heads of the British players when they go out. Because when you're out here, you can see how like relaxed and positive it is. So they'll struggle to start off with, but I think they'll do well.
2: Those on board the yacht in the English Channel, which a Russian warship fired warning shots near to prevent a collision, say the incident was a bit scary. The Ministry of Defence say the shots were not actually aimed at the yacht. Former Health Secretary Wes Streeting is understood to be ready to launch a Labour leadership bid as early as next week. Mr. Streeting insists he does have the backing of the ATMPs required to stand. And hit Disney Plus show Rivals' showrunners say Dame Julie Cooper is always there in spirit after a third season was given the green light. From Radio News Hub, I'm Frankie Hairsine.
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2: Cloudy with some outbreaks of rain, but gradually it brightening up, especially in the north. A few showers persisting later on though, and remaining murky in the southwest with a high of 24 degrees Celsius.
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1: Cloudy with some outbreaks of rain, but gradually it brightening up, especially in the north. A few showers persisting later on, though, and remaining murky in the southwest with a high of 24 degrees Celsius.
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2: Thomas Tuchel's side are making final preparations ahead of their World Cup opening match later. England kick off against Croatia in Dallas at 9 p.m. tonight. Tuchel says they're ready to make the nation proud, calling on fans to enjoy the journey. These fans who've travelled to the US give their score predictions.
3: Maybe because I'm just blindly delusional, but we've got to win against Croatia.
4: I'm going for 2-1.
5: 2-1.
3: Yeah.
2: A British woman on board the yacht, which a Russian warship fired warning shots near, say the incident was a bit scary. 68-year-old Jane Kelvey and her husband Alan, who's 70, were travelling through the English Channel when shots were fired by the Admiral Grigorovich. It's believed they'd done so to prevent a possible collision. UK inflation remained at 2.8% in May, defying expectations. It remains at the lowest level in a year. The Office for National Statistics say hikes in airfares, vehicle taxes and petrol prices were offset by lower food costs. Jeremy Clarkson's revealed he's being treated for an aggressive form of prostate cancer. We see him tell his co-stars about it in the two episodes of Clarkson's Farm, which have been released this morning.
6: Ordinarily, we try to keep the show bucolic and charming and cheerful. But the final two episodes, they're none of those things, really. They're a difficult watch.
2: At the end of the final episode, Jeremy jokes that he'll be back for a sixth series as long as the treatment goes well. Virgin Money branches will be providing 42 safe spaces for people experiencing domestic abuse. Sarah Liddon, the lead for domestic abuse at Nationwide, says their staff is trained to notice domestic abuse signs.
7: Sometimes those subtle signs is about where there's a change in behaviour or where there's a continual lack of kind of wanting to be open with people. So they're quite guarded in what they might want to talk about. They can sometimes show up with their perpetrator and therefore they can see that they're being kind of almost coerced and controlled into making decisions.
2: And after 4 years away, Serena Williams is returning to Wimbledon to play doubles with her sister Venus. They've been given a wild card into the championships following Serena's comeback to competitive tennis. That's the latest. From Radio News Hub, I'm Frankie Hersine.
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9: 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Here's Dr. Bryony Henderson.
10: 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Go somewhere accountable.
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2: Cloudy with some outbreaks of rain, but gradually brightening up, especially in the north. A few showers persisting later on, though, and remaining murky in the southwest with a high of 24 degrees Celsius.
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0: Nothing like a good run at the coast. 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I think there's a shortcut across that rock. Okay, don't panic. Float to live. Head back, breathe and relax.
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0: remains at the lowest level in a year. England begin their World Cup campaign tonight as they take on Croatia in Dallas. With tough conditions and longer games due to water breaks, winger Bukayo Saka says substitutes are going to play a big part.
1: It's not only 11 players that are going to play. We have an amazing squad, so much talent, and players on the bench need to be ready to come in and make an impact.
0: Elsewhere, Lionel Messi has equaled the all-time scoring record at the World Cup after scoring all three in Argentina's 3-0 win over Algeria. In transfer news, Tottenham Hotspur are understood to have reached an agreement with Brighton to sign Jan-Paul Van Hecker for £52 million. Cricket, and Joe Root not ruled out extending his unexpected return as England's test captain, but for now he's looking forward to this week's second test.
2: I'm very excited with the opportunity that we have ahead of us, and to be captaining this group of players is really exciting opportunities. It's going to be a really fun week.
0: They take on New Zealand at the Oval. And in the Women's T20 World Cup, England beat Ireland by 4 wickets yesterday, but Nat Sivebrunt did have to retire. She insists it was just precautionary.
3: Waking up your weekday with a smile. BGM in the morning.

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2: Thomas Tuchel's side are making final preparations ahead of their opening World Cup match later. England kick off against Croatia in Dallas at 9 p.m. tonight. These fans who are in the US say the facilities have been great so far.
3: I've got to say, we're sitting about next to some American fans and they were like, oh, what's Wembley like? And I said, you'll be disappointed.
4: Yeah.
3: But Dallas is probably, from what the sounds of it, is one of the best stadiums. Exceptional ground.
2: In other World Cup news, Lionel Messi's equaled Miroslav Klose's all-time World Cup scoring record of 16 goals after scoring all three in Argentina's 3-0 win over Algeria. Inflation unexpectedly remained at 2.8% in May, with lower food costs offsetting higher prices resulting from the Iran war. Many economists had expected it to rise to 3% because of pricier airfares, vehicle taxes and petrol prices. Chancellor Rachel Reeves says it shows they have the right economic plan. Those on board the yacht in the English Channel, which a Russian warship fired warning shots near to prevent a collision, say the incident was a bit scary. 68-year-old Jane Kelvey and her husband Alan were travelling from the south coast of England. The Ministry of Defence say the shots were not actually aimed at the yacht. Virgin Money is offering safe spaces across 42 branches to support people affected by domestic abuse. The spaces will help people to make calls to specialist charities and provide safety away from their abuser. Sarah Liddon is the lead for domestic abuse at Nationwide.
5: If anybody's experiencing any kind of domestic abuse, what we would say to them is be aware of the support available. And the hardest thing to do is that first reach out. But once you have, that support will be available.
2: Employers say they're finding it increasingly difficult to recruit skilled workers while many young people remain locked out of getting a job. The Open University say there's a growing mismatch between employer needs and available talent. And Jeremy Clarkson's revealed he's battling an aggressive form of prostate cancer. In the final episode of Clarkson's Farm, he tells his co-stars he's receiving treatment for the disease, adding he's expected to be fine but would be out of action for a while. From Radio News Hub, I'm Frankie Hersine.
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0: BGM weather.
2: Cloudy with some outbreaks of rain, but gradually it brightening up, especially in the north. A few showers persisting later on, though, and remaining murky in the southwest with a high of 24 degrees Celsius.
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1: It was just another day. A familiar drive through familiar country. But then, just around the corner, came the unexpected. 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And he was no longer driving at the right speed for the road. The scary thing is, he didn't even realize. Driving even a little too fast for the situation is a major cause of collisions, especially on country roads where you don't know what's around the corner. 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

give the satisfaction asking how you're doing now. How's the castle built of people you pretend to care about? 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
2: All eyes will be on Thomas Tuchel's England tonight as they get their World Cup campaign underway. They face Croatia in Dallas at 9 p.m, but England have suffered an injury blow in the form of fullback Tino Livramento, who was set to fly home after a calf injury. These English fans who are in the US say the players need to stay positive.
3: Well, England don't do well often. I said psychologically, Brits are a bit negative.
4: Yeah.
3: And I think it gets in the heads of the British players when they go out. Because when you're out here, you can see how like relaxed and positive it is. So they'll struggle to start off with, but I think they'll do well.
2: In other World Cup news, Lionel Messi's become the all-time joint top scorer at the tournament after scoring a hat-trick against Algeria. UK inflation remained at 2.8% in May, defying expectations. It remains at the lowest level in a year, and economists have predicted it would rise to 3%. The Office for National Statistics say hikes in airfares, vehicle taxes and petrol prices were offset by lower food costs. A British woman on board the yacht, which a Russian warship fired a warning shot near, say the incident was a bit scary. 68-year-old Jane Kelvey and her husband Alan, who's 70, were travelling through the English Channel when shots were fired by the Admiral Grigorovich. It's believed they'd done so to prevent a possible collision. Jeremy Clarkson's revealed he's being treated for an aggressive form of prostate cancer. We see him tell his co-stars about it in the two episodes of Clarkson's Farm, which have been released this morning.
5: Ordinarily, we try to keep the show bucolic and charming and cheerful. But the final two episodes, they're none of those things, really. They're a difficult watch.
2: At the end of the final episode, Jeremy jokes that he will be back for a sixth series as long as the treatment goes well. And hit Disney Plus show Rivals' showrunners say Dame Jilly Cooper is always there in spirit after her 30s and was given the green light. Cooper died at the age of 88 last year. Disney say the reaction to the series is a credit to the world she created in the Rutshear Chronicles. That's the latest from Radio News Hub. I'm Frankie Hersine.
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2: Sky's clearing to leave a bright day, especially in northern parts. Some afternoon showers elsewhere and remaining murky in the southeast. Highs of 24 degrees Celsius in the south and a few degrees cooler in the north.
8: 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It's 10 o'clock. You're listening to Radio BGM, so it's got to be the midweek brunch. Good morning.

0: Well, what a way to start the show. That was Shania Twain, and that don't impress me much. Now then, if it was good enough for Harry Styles, it's good enough to start the Midweek Brunch. And of course, to introduce my partner in crime. Morning, Paolo.
1: Blada, Shamai, and good morning to everybody out there in Radio Land. Wonderful to be here. Now, you just said they're partner in crime. Hope you haven't been committing any crimes this week.
0: Me, none at all. I'm always good. Always
1: would
0: good.
1: Would you tell people if you had?
0: No.
1: There you are. So
0: not at all. Not at all.
1: A little bit of mystery going on around Steph this morning, eh?
0: Yes. Do. Me, I'm a very well-behaved child, me.
1: Yes, and a good citizen.
0: Very good citizen, yes. Yeah, very good citizen.
1: Join the club.
0: We both are. Yes, and so Shania Twain opened for Harry Styles in Wembley. Apparently it was a packed gig. Were you there?
1: Yesterday, Wembley, let me think. No, I wasn't there either.
0: But apparently she changed the words to the song. You know, when it's So You're Brad Pitt, that she changed the song life to So You're Harry Styles. That don't impress me much, she said. But yeah, I got a photo here, and yeah, it's crowded. Harry Styles gig. Yeah. It's a couple of other gigs.
1: In the stadium? Or?
0: In Wembley Stadium, yes. Yeah, a full stadium.
1: I've never been to a gig in the new stadium. I did go to one in the old stadium in the past.
0: But
1: we'll talk about that maybe later or another
0: definitely. So we've got lots of stuff coming up on this week's show. And I was thinking, well, we had Shania Twain saying that don't impress me much, but Midweek Brunch is very impressive and lots of people are impressed with us, I think. So we'll have to take that title as a bit. But I thought, what song can we properly start the show with? You've got me and Paolo. And I mean, what best than this one?

0: Well, that's us, Paolo. Young at heart, always young at heart, yeah.
1: Yeah, absolutely, yes. No, it's a lovely song to start off the
0: like
1: show with.
0: Song.
1: Yes, and we're all sitting here young at heart. I know sometimes, you know, when you get a song like that, we tell our listeners, and I'm not sure that they really believe us, that we're actually up on the desk
0: dancing.
1: So,
0: yes.
1: Yeah, so if you're listening in, we've got little timers here that tells us how long before the song's going to end. So we sort of get down off the desk, get down ready for the next beat of what we're going to talk
0: about.
1: Yeah,
0: I
1: love that song.
0: It's a very kind of modern song, but it was 1984.
1: Really?
0: Wow.
1: Well, that's quite modern for me.
0: 1984. Scottish indie and new wave band. I do like that song.
1: Oh.
0: So, birthdays. It's a very good week for birthdays this week.
1: Lots of
0: really good people get their birthdays
1: wonderful,
0: this week.
1: Wonderful.
0: But I got two on here, and I know you've got somebody, haven't you? But
1: these
0: two first. I've got somebody called, I hadn't heard of this chappy though, Greg Rowley. I'm sure that's Rowley. Yeah, R-O-L-I-E, Rowley.
1: Right.
0: And he was born on this day, 1947, and he was a keyboard and a vocalist with Santana.
1: Really?
0: Now, I do like a bit of Santana.
1: Yes.
0: But we have got another birthday, quite a bigger birthday, because born on this day. Do I give his age away? I mean, well, he was born in 1943, put it that way, making him 83.
1: Okay.
0: Mr. Barry Manilow.
1: Really?
0: Was born on this day. Yes. And did you know he's released 51 top 40 singles?
1: Amazing.
0: 51,
1: amazing.
0: 13 number ones, 28 in the top 10 and 36 that reached the top 20. I do like
1: And he's written songs for other people.
0: Loads, isn't
1: yes.
0: he? He's like a prolific songwriter. And then, do you have any favourite Barry Manilow songs?
1: Oh, I don't know. What have you got lined up there, Steph?
0: I was trying to have a look. What have we got? I like it. Mandy, we could have had, but that's a bit slow, isn't it? That's a bit sad. Can't Smile Without You. That's another sad song. We don't want that one, do we?
1: No,
0: not at all.
1: Definitely not.
0: So,
1: today.
0: What about a bit of dancing? We can get the maracas ready.
1: I've got my maracas
0: And yes. We love the Carmen Miranda headdress.
1: I'm all set for that.
0: So we're going to do a bit of dancing, a bit of salsa dancing maybe. Copacabana.
1: Wow, here we go.

0: Oh, we knew it was a good week for birthdays there, yes. And especially Barry Manilow. And we've done a bit of research because the Midweek Brunch Elves are on holiday today, aren't they? So we're having to research ourselves, Paolo.
1: Yes, multitasking, I think they call that.
0: We are,
1: one,
0: yeah.
1: Don't they?
0: It's, the facts are going to be very few and far between today.
1: Having to do the research, to do sit here and chat.
0: And dance.
1: Dance, spin the discs, you know, with all these, you know, getting the records off
0: the shelf,
1: popping them on the turntable,
0: yep.
1: Winding it up. I mean, you know. I wish people could see what's going on here.
0: It's just high tech.
1: Yeah. It's just me sitting here winding handles
0: while the record goes round and round.
1: Hold the
0: microphone next to it. Barry Manilow that's not his birth name, but it's his mum's name. He took his mum's maiden name as a stage name. Oh, that's
1: very
0: lovely.
1: Isn't that lovely?
0: That's so nice. Mm. I wondered where he got the name from. Anyway, you've got another birthday, haven't you?
1: Well, somebody... yes. Now, I'm going to put a question out there. How many of you have ever read a book or books and it's really changed your life and the lives of millions and millions and millions of people all over the world?
0: Mm-hmm.
1: How many authors have that power to change lives and bring so much happiness and pleasure to people?
0: I don't know. Be nice, isn't it? Nice to be able to say that.
1: So we're going to go back, all the way back to 1911.
0: Now,
1: I know some people think I'm old. But
0: I was going to say, was he in school with you, Paolo?
1: He wasn't in school with me, no.
0: Naughty
1: stuff. I did do a little bit of work once in a school and talking to the young people, and one lovely child put their hand up and says, sir, I said, yes, did you go to school with Moses? So I didn't go to school with Moses or this particular author. However, 15th of June 1911, and it was the Reverend Wilbert Audrey.
0: For
1: those of you who know, 1942, his son Christopher had the measles. So like any good parent, he was sitting there trying to cheer his son up, and he made up these little stories about a plucky little... railway locomotive.
0: Aww.
1: And Thomas the Tank Engine was born.
0: Aww.
1: And he's been all over the world, and all the stories, all the new characters. So you've got the plucky little tank engine.
0: Aww.
1: You've got the little carriages that go behind him.
0: Yeah, and they're all different colours, aren't they?
1: They're all different colours. Yeah, the pompous express locomotives, the fat controller who sort of looks out, and they're on this island of Sodor. So there's a whole world there. I think he got a little bit upset when British Railways started introducing diesel locomotives, because he was from that era of steam locomotives. And I'm sort of with him on that, to be honest. But who hasn't seen something about Thomas? And there's a great link to another musician.
0: There is, yes. How on earth got him to narrate Thomas the Tank Engine, I don't know.
1: Yes, a certain Mr. Richard Starkey, but I think he's better known as Ringo Starr. He was in a band called The Beatles,
0: I might have heard of them somewhere in the back of my mind.
1: Hopefully people have heard of him.
0: Can you imagine them approaching Ringo Starr going, well, we'd like you to do a voiceover for us. For what? For steam trains? Is he a steam train fan,
1: I can only imagine that he must be, because it's a bit random.
0: What's the link?
1: And I don't think he needs the money.
0: No, I don't think so, no.
1: So he probably did have, and he was great.
0: He's got such a deadpan voice, isn't he?
1: Yeah, but he was perfect. And my son at the time, it was the two films and two things he really, really loved, and Thomas the Tank Engine. So we sat through hours and hours and hours, but I never got fed up. I'm a huge, huge railway fan, model railway fan. So thank you. He died a few years ago, obviously, but huge thanks, because he brought so much pleasure to so many people.
0: I think places like the Gwilly Railway, don't they dress up one of the trains as Thomas the Tank Engine, and it comes out every now and again, and you just see the little kids going mad waving at
1: Thomas. And big kids.
0: It's really cute. And big kids, big kids wanting to see the trains.
1: Yes, anyway. So have you got any songs to do with
0: train? We've got so many train songs. You wouldn't believe how many train songs we've got, but we've chosen quite a nice one, haven't we?
1: I love this one. I think it may be in the title.
0: Well, Paolo loves this one. Okay, then. It's The Love Train.

0: are listening to the words there. You know, you don't actually listen to the words, you just sing the song. People of the world, join hands, let's have a love train. Oh, I
1: isn't
0: like that.
1: Lovely, and if yeah. only that train could come into Llanelli station one day, we'd all pop down and say hello.
0: We could, yes, or even if Thomas the Tank came into Llanelli.
1: Well, wouldn't that be a thing?
0: I'm trying to think of the names. There was a Gordon, wasn't there? Was he the pompous one?
1: Yeah, I think he was, yes.
0: Yeah, Henry?
1: Yes.
0: I can't think of any more names now. Yeah,
1: there's something for people to contact us.
0: Yes.
1: Yes.
0: See, if only our elves were here to tell us what the names of the trains on Thomas the Tank
1: were. Favourite Thomas the Tank Engine character. And it's all over the world now, so there's an Indian engine.
0: Oh, because they love... Well, trains are a big deal in India, aren't they?
1: Absolutely. Yeah. I used to live in India, so it's great. And I don't know if they've got a bullet train version of Thomas.
0: Japan, know that. Yeah. Oh, yeah, that'll be very snazzy, very sleek. I can see that.
1: So, yes, your favourite Thomas the Tank
0: favourite
1: Engine.
0: Favourite Thomas the Tank Engine. I want... Yes, let us know. Come on, ping us. Or even just tell us the names, because we got stuck after two. Right, I'm going to finish off birthdays this week just before the break. And Lee Ryan, do we know him? Born on this day, 1983. How can people be born in 1983 and be in work? Is that right, is it? English singer, songwriter, actor, and voice actor. Perhaps he could do Thomas the Tank.
1: Yes.
0: But better known as the lead singer from Blue. We like Blue. During his time with Blue, they sold 15 million records worldwide. And he's released songs with Elton John and Stevie Wonder.
1: There's the thing.
0: So, well, happy birthday, Lee. Here's a song, Fly By, from Blue. Oh, it should have been Train By or something, shouldn't it? Yeah.
2: 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I think there's a shortcut across that rock. Oh! Okay, don't panic, float to live. 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

0: Phones, Scotty Spotlight. I'm just emerging from the swamp there on the right. It's only a pair of Paul Scott's dance pants.
1: So, for a safari like no other, tune in on Thursday from 6 on Radio BGM.

0: happy birthday, Lee. And I have got a list, thank you, Chris, of all the trains in Thomas the Tank Engine. Thomas, Edward, Henry, Gordon, James, Percy, Toby, Duck, and Emily. Now, I'm going to have to find out. Chris, let me know, what is Duck? Is that an amphibious train? I don't know. I haven't heard of that one. But thank you, Chris, for sending
1: back,
0: all those in to us.
1: Memories, so many memories, yes. Who doesn't like Thomas?
0: Thomas, the Tank Engine. Whoa, yeah. Wonderful. So what have we got going on? Now, we have been talking about this for a couple of weeks, haven't we? But it's Saturday.
1: It's that drum roll moment. The Twin City Rugby Challenge, it's this Saturday, 20th of June.

0: Yes.
1: 2 o'clock kickoff, but please get there early.
0: Yeah.
1: I would suggest at least half an hour early. A little bit of pre-match entertainment. We've got the anthems, the presentations, the teams running out onto the pitch, up at Furness Rugby Club.
0: I'm just looking at the weather while we're here now. Yep, it's sun and cloud and sun for Saturday afternoon.
1: Cloud and sun. We'll go with that.
0: Yeah, there's no rain for Saturday. It's going to be good.
1: So the match of the century is the under-15s from Clairthley playing the under-15s from our twin town in Agen. As I said before, our boys won the trophy. It's a huge trophy. I mean, absolutely. It's like the size of this desk.
0: Come
1: here
0: along just to see the size of the trophy.
1: And I met with some of the players the other evening and I said to them, look, please just don't inconvenience our guests by having to book an extra seat on the plane to take the trophy home. But please come and cheer the boys on. It's only £3. Yeah, I mean,
0: bargain.
1: Absolute
0: bargain.
1: £3 for adults. If you're under 16, I don't know.
0: We might be able to sneak in. What do you think?
1: Yes. Well, you
0: with
1: might.
0: With the hat and glasses,
1: yeah,
0: maybe.
1: You'll be all right. If you're under 16, it's absolutely free to come.
0: Oh,
1: so
0: it's going to be a good
1: this
0: day.
1: This Saturday.
0: Sunny
1: and
0: weather.
1: I've got some breaking news. Breaking news for you.
0: For
1: everybody out there in Radio Land, we have appointed our media, official media partner for the game.
0: Who is it? Is it somebody we know?
1: Is it somebody we know? Is it an organisation we know? Is it a radio station that we know? Yes, Radio BGM has been appointed as official media partner for the game.
0: Look at that.
1: For what I understand, you've got the outside broadcast truck is coming down.
0: Yeah, we are going to be there, yes. I'm armed with microphones, yes. You'll be able to meet Greg and Paul and me and, of course, Paolo. We'll be there pouncing on people with microphones.
1: We will be pouncing. I'm not sure how much pouncing I'm doing because I've got to be doing a little bit of stuff in organisational stuff, and I think I'm going to be walking out on the pitch to meet the players as well.
0: Wow.
1: So I don't think I'll be able to have a mic at the same time. But having all the presenters there, it's great. But yes, breaking news, Radio BGM, official media partner for the Twin Cities Rugby Exchange. You heard it first here this morning.
0: So
1: it'll be all over our socials afternoon.
0: It will indeed. And on the Radio BGMs, and we're looking forward to this. Can I have a badge with official media partner?
1: Well, we'll see if we can get something sorted for
0: that's
1: that.
0: Posh.
1: Yes, that's it. But please come along.
0: Yes.
1: Cheer on the boys. They've been working so hard and they deserve your support, really, don't they?
0: They do indeed. Oh, it is going to be a fun day. Come along. Come and meet us. Come and talk to us. Come on, watch a good day of rugby and support everybody. It doesn't matter if Llanelli win or lose, but we do want them to win.
1: Well, as I said,
0: whisper it.
1: Yes, if Agen win, and I have to be neutral because I'm the chair of the Twinning Association, so I have to be totally neutral.
0: You have to have the kit, half Llanelli kit, half Agen kit.
1: Well, I've actually got a shirt from Agen with my name on the back, which was presented to me. I think I've had one or two extra pies since then, so I might not be able to fit in, but I haven't got a Llanelli one, so
0: sewing
1: two together.
0: There
1: we are. We've got a sewing machine, Steph.
0: Sell a tape and staples. That'll do.
1: Okay. Bit of duct tape.
0: Bit of duct tape around the middle.
1: There we go.
0: Yes, bit of duct tape around the middle.
1: We'll see you all there on Saturday. Come and find out the people with the bright orange microphones. And, well, I think everybody knows Steph anyway, don't they?
0: Yeah. You can't miss Steph. You can't. I'll be the one talking. I'll be the one eating cake if there's cake there.
1: There's probably cake there, yes. If not, we'll bring some. We'll bring some for you, yes.
0: Now then, I have just been sent a picture of duck.
1: Ah.
0: So now, I'm going to have to give it to you. So you can tell me what kind of train that is. I have no idea.
1: Well, there we are.
0: It's green.
1: Now, first of all, I have to correct you. It's a locomotive, not a train.
0: Oh, right.
1: Because it's only when it's got carriages and wagons behind it becomes a train.
0: Oh, learn something
1: However,
0: new.
1: This is a Great Western pannier tank, 060 pannier tank. There we are. For all of those people who love railways out there,
0: some of you
1: probably just turned off and others, your ears are pricked up. So
0: but it's GWR, is it?
1: It's a GWR. Oh. There is one of these actually at the Gwilly Railway, the actual Great Western Railway pannier tank locomotives.
0: Wow.
1: And I've got a picture of one stationed at the Railway Goods Shed in Clethley as well.
0: Well.
1: So they were the workhorses of the Great Western Railway, shunting wagons around and empty coaches and everything. So there's Duck there.
0: Well, I'm glad we mentioned Duck now then, seeing as it was GWR... truck.
1: So I hope you don't mind me correcting you. A
0: train has only got carriages.
1: Well, it's got carriages. It becomes a train when it's got wagons or carriages. But otherwise, it's just the locomotive that's at the front or the engine.
0: Engine at the front.
1: Yeah.
0: I didn't know that, but I do now.
1: Something exciting here. It's full of facts here.
0: We aren't we? And we don't need our elves.
1: We don't. Oh, no, well, don't say that because they might be listening in.
0: Oh, right. Okay, we do need our elves.
1: Yeah, we do need our elves, whatever happens, because... But thank goodness we've got a good internet signal here. Yeah. We were able to look things up.
0: We can get people sending them in. That was Duck, wasn't it? That was Duck.
1: Yes, there
0: fabulous,
1: we are.
0: Fabulous. Fabulous.
1: I'll hand the picture back to Steph.
0: So. And I thought something in my mind had Duck as a little girl train, but that definitely looks like a little boy train.
1: My grandmother used to call me Duck. I think it was a term of affection, with the older generations.
0: Yeah, okay, Duck. Yeah. Oh, like Bach in Welsh.
1: Except I don't walk around quacking.
0: Now then, we've been having another feature on the Midweek Brunch in this first hour, haven't we, Paolo, of songs that people sing the wrong lyrics to. We've had quite a few, haven't we? Reverend Blue Jeans, the cheese one. Now then, remember the cheese? What was that one? Sweet cheese?
1: Oh, sweet cheese is made of this. Who am I to disagree? Yes.
0: Yes. Oh. And you asked for a survey, remember? You wanted to know the survey.
1: Last week we asked about, do you eat cheese before going to bed? Mm. And if you do, do you get... nightmares, different dreams, or what happens if you eat cheese half an hour before you go to bed? And we've had loads of people writing into us, haven't we?
0: But I think the majority of people are going to agree with Gail, who texted in, I don't need to do the survey, I can already tell you, I don't eat cheese after 8 p.m. due to nightmares. And most people were agreeing with that, they don't eat cheese late at night. But Gail's also added, if we need a cheese song, apparently there's one called Cheeseburger in Paradise by Jimmy Buffet.
1: Wow.
0: I think we might have to dig out Cheeseburger in Paradise.
1: Yes. Do you know, when I grew up, there were a lot of people who believed that the moon was made of cheese.
0: Wallace and Gromit.
1: Yes, Wallace and Gromit.
0: Is it Wensleydale? What did they think the moon was made out of?
1: Yeah, but I believe that for many years, and I was hoping that one day to be an astronaut, just so I could go there and
0: with your cracker.
1: Yeah, that's it. Take a box of crackers with me, a little trowel, and I'd sort of dig up cheese. What a disappointment to find out the moon wasn't made of cheese.
0: It's just rock and dust. I don't know. So this week's I've Got the Lyrics Wrong is a good one. And you will definitely be singing the wrong words to this. It's by Paul Young, and it's Every Time You Go Away. Now then, the correct lyric is, every time you go away, you take a piece of me with you. But what we're going to be singing is, every time you go away, you take a piece of meat with you. Sing it, it absolutely fits.

0: take a piece of meat with you.
1: It fits perfectly. I love that one. I think that's my new favourite, Paolo. I love that one.
2: Yeah, but is there a vegetarian version?
1: Oh!
2: So just throw that into the mix there.
1: We'll get you a veggie one for next
2: week.
1: Yeah,
2: we'll get a veggie one next time.
1: And, well, we've just had a picture sent into the studio. Yes, Annie is modelling a Copacabana shopping bag. Look at that. It's a tote bag. And she says, yes, it really came from Copacabana.
2: There we are. You see, this is live radio for you.
1: Yes.
2: This is what happens.
1: It looks very it looks very tasteful, actually. It's it's black and white with like waves on it.
2: Oh, right. So the sea.
1: Rio
2: sort of
1: de Janeiro, Brazil on it.
2: Wow.
1: How about that? Tasteful.
2: Well, thank you, Fanny, for sending that.
1: Yes, I'll expect to see that around Llanelli now with your shopping in it.
2: Yeah, well, that sounds fabulous.
1: Thank you, Annie, for listening. And thank you for sending us your Copacabana bag. Wonderful. Right. What else have we got on in Llanelli coming up soon? Paolo.
2: There's always so much going on.
1: Always so much going on.
2: So, the week after the rugby, we have a few days off.
1: Only a few.
2: And on the 27th, which is also a Saturday, from 10 o'clock in the morning till 2 o'clock in the afternoon, down at the Selwyn Samuel Centre, which is behind what used to be the Leisure Centre there.
1: Yeah.
2: Plenty of parking, I'll say.
1: Parking,
2: and plenty of free parking, indeed. And it's a celebration of Polish, Ukrainian and Welsh heritage and culture. So we have a whole lot of things going on. Music, dancing, food.
1: Food. You mentioned food.
2: I mentioned food.
1: Food.
2: There is suddenly sort of, well, the dancing. I think we mentioned this last week the Polonaise. So
1: yes.
2: If you've never danced the Polonaise, and I think it's quite simple to learn. So,
1: it better be.
2: I know you're going to be there.
1: I am going to be there, and I am going to be taught the Polonaise.
2: Yes, and you need a partner. So,
1: right. Oh, well, yeah.
2: Yes. Okay.
1: Yeah. You're booked, Paolo.
2: Yeah.
1: And you said you know how to do it. So,
2: well, I sort of do. The good thing with Polonaise, I must say, is it's unlike salsa, and Steph and I have been to salsa classes together. It can involve stepping on each other's toes with salsa. Polonaise is side by side, so it's very, very difficult, unless you go wildly off course, to step on the other person's feet. So it's quite a safe dance, and it's done at a very sedate pace.
1: Oh,
2: but
1: brilliant.
2: Yes, we've got a whole lot. We've got Sunflowers Wales, the lovely Ukrainian dancers coming down, sharing their culture and their heritage, a lot with the Polish. And we have a whole load of stuff celebrating Welsh heritage and culture and language, which is fabulous. I know you're a Welsh speaker.
1: Yes, I can shout instructions in Welsh of how to do the Polish dance, maybe.
2: There we are. That's it. But it's totally free to attend. Please come down. So there is free parking there. I think get a ticket out of the machine. It lasts for 3 hours. But you can maybe pop out and get another one if you're staying for the whole four. And some lovely food.
1: Food. It's going to be good, isn't it?
2: Saturday the 27th, 10 o'clock to 2 o'clock at the Selwyn Samuel Centre.
1: We'll be there. Thank you so much, Paolo, for coming in this morning and chatting away to us. I'll see you very, very soon.
2: Thank you very much. Love it.

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2: Thomas Tuchel's side are making their final preparations ahead of their opening World Cup match later. England kick off against Croatia in Dallas at 9 p.m. tonight. Tuchel says they're ready to make the nation proud, calling on fans to enjoy the journey. These ones who travelled to the US have given their score predictions.
3: Maybe because I'm just blindly delusional, but we've got to win against Croatia.
4: I'm going for 2-1.
5: 2-1. Yeah.
2: In other World Cup news, Lionel Messi's equaled Miroslav Klose's all-time World Cup goal-scoring record of 16 goals after scoring all three in Argentina's 3-0 win over Algeria. Inflation unexpectedly remained at 2.8% in May, with lower food costs offsetting higher prices resulting from the Iran war. Many economists had expected it to rise to 3% because of pricier airfares, vehicle taxes and petrol. Chancellor Rachel Reeves says it shows they have the right economic plan. Those on board the yacht in the English Channel, which a Russian warship fired warning shots near to prevent a collision, so the incident was a bit scary. 68-year-old Jane Kelvey and her husband Alan were travelling from the south coast of England. The Ministry of Defence say the shots were not actually aimed at the yacht. The Prime Minister says he wants Andy Burnham to play a big part in the Labour government. He's insisting he's not going to walk away from his position despite the Mayor of Greater Manchester's leadership ambitions, but he will have to win at the Makerfield by-election first, which is taking place tomorrow. A man's been charged with carrying out a suspected arson attack at a memorial wall in Golders Green in North London. 45-year-old Ali Falahi, who's 45 and from Ilford, is accused of starting the fire at the site in late April. And Jeremy Clarkson's revealed he's being treated for an aggressive form of prostate cancer. We see him tell his two co-stars about it in two episodes of Clarkson's Farm, which have been released this morning.
6: Ordinarily, we try to keep the show bucolic and charming and cheerful, but the final two episodes, they're none of those things, really. They're a difficult watch.
2: Jeremy jokes that he will be back for a sixth series as long as the treatment goes well. From Radio News Hub, I'm Frankie Hersine.
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2: Sky's clearing to leave a bright day, especially in northern parts. Some afternoon showers elsewhere and remaining murky in the southeast. Highs of 24 degrees Celsius in the south and a few degrees cooler in the north.
9: Welcome back to hour two of this week's midweek brunch. What have I got coming up in this next hour? Well, you've got Strictly and Quiz Night, so get ready.

Oh, safety dance there, Men at Hats. Listening to that song now, that could be included in the 10:30 little slot that we have of songs that we sing the wrong words to, because they're singing the safety dance. I've always been singing, it's safe to dance. So many of these songs with long lyrics. Try saying that when you've only had one cup of coffee this morning. Yeah, we're in hour two of the midweek brunch, and coming up soon, we have got quiz night. Oh yes, this week you're either going to love it or you're going to hate it. You're going to know it instantly or you're going to be cursing. So I don't know whether to give away the 50 pence and the midweek brunch mouse mat yet. I'll have a think about it while we listen to Paloma.

Yes, that's definitely here on the Midweek Brunch. We love living upside down. Upside down, back to front, and the right way round. Yeah. Whew, yes. Bit busy. Busy morning when we got Paolo in here, 10 till 11. We like the chats and the fun and the dancing. I now can only dance by myself, so it's not as much fun. But here we go, guys. It's the moment you nearly wait for, apart from 11:30. It's quiz night, as I say every week. At the minute, we haven't got Mastermind, only Connect in University Challenge to keep us entertained on a Monday night. But never fear, I have got an Only Connect quiz question for you now. And I want to know what connects these next four songs. Right. It is there. The connection is there. And I am definitely going to give away a Radio BGM mouse mat to anybody who comes back with the connection. So are we ready? What connects these four songs?

Well, what do you think? Have you got it yet? Have you got it? I've had a few guesses come in. June very cleverly thought it was singers beginning with the letter C. Very clever, June, but no. Celine Dion and Camila Cabello. Nope, it's not because they begin with C, which you're going to... the next two songs don't match that one. Bill thought it was Las Vegas residencies. Well, I know Celine has. I'm not sure if Camilla has been to Las Vegas. And Sue thought it was songs turned down as 007 theme songs. Now, that's actually a very clever one and kind of hold that thought. But the next two songs are coming up. So we've had Crying in the Club by Camila Cabello, Think Twice by Celine Dion. Are you there yet? Are you there yet? Or will you be after these next two songs?

Well, did that one give it away for you? I've had another guess in from Chris. This could be a link, but it's not the link that I was thinking of. Chris thinks it was, what did we have? Camila Cabello, Spanish, maybe? Celine Dion, French? Manic Street Preachers, Welsh? And Billie Eilish, American? Could it be to do with languages? That's a very tenuous link, Chris, but no, it's not the one I was thinking of. Now, come on. I did tell you it wasn't pointless, the songs I was playing. And maybe, perhaps I need to change the house of games that I'm playing here on the Midweek Brunch. Come on, I can't give you any more clues, can I? Song titles. Crying in the Club. We had Think Twice by Celine Dion. The Secret He Had Missed by the Manic Street Preachers and No Time to Die by Billie Eilish. Nobody got it. The Radio BGM Mouse Mat is safe for another week, but thank you guys for guessing and joining in. What linked them? They were Richard Osman, Thursday Murder Club book titles. And yes, I am a bit of a fan, and yes, I have read them all. Yes, we had the Thursday Murder Club, Crying in the Club. The Man Who Died Twice, Think Twice. The Bullet That Missed, The Secret He Had Missed, and No Time to Die, and Richard Osman's book, The Last Devil to Die. I thought I was really clever with that. I loved that connection. Obviously nobody else did. But thank you for guessing anyway.

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1: 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A familiar drive through familiar country. 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The scary thing is, he didn't even realize. 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
5: Well, now it's everyone's favourite time of the week. Yes, it is. It's Strictly Corner.

Oh, the best time of the week. And only, hang on, July, August, only about 3.5 months before the live show starts again. There's going to be lots of changes, we've been told, but it'll still be Strictly. Now, I was going to concentrate on Emma Willis, one of the new presenters. We've mentioned Jojo, we've mentioned Josh Widdicombe. But they've started releasing the contestants for this year's show. I know it's really early. We're all thinking we've missed a month. There's something going on. Are you playing Strictly Bingo? Because if you have, you can tick the EastEnders actor twice nearly, actually, off your bingo card. Yes, you can, because we've got two links to EastEnders in just the first two contestants. First up was Lacey Turner. You know Lacey. If you're a fan of EastEnders, she began acting at a young age and is best known for her role as Stacey Slater on EastEnders. Yes, she's won multiple awards for her work on the show, including several British Soap Opera Awards and National Television Awards. She says she is so excited to be making her way onto the dance floor and become part of the Strictly family. Yes, hello, Lacey. Well, good luck. Second up, and well, she was actually announced on last year's programme, but she got injured, so she had to pull out. Yes, it's Danny Dyer. Danny with an I, the daughter, not the dad. Hence the EastEnders link, because Danny Dyer was in EastEnders. She was born in Canning Town, and this year she's won Celebrity SAS Who Dares Wins, as well as co-starring alongside her dad, Danny Dyer. That must be confusing in their house, the Dyer's Caravan Park. Yes, so she likes her celebrity reality TV shows, just Danny. Let's hope she doesn't get injured this time and she can see the season through. Third, and this is actually quite topical because there were rumours about this leading lady, shall we say, starring on this year's Strictly after she competed in this year's Eurovision. It's Delta Goodrum, one of Australia's, it's got her in the blurb, most accomplished and enduring artists.

Well, I suppose you would write that on your CV if you could, couldn't you? With a career spanning multiple fields, including singer-songwriter, actress and entrepreneur. Yes. So I wonder who her dance partner will be, because I think she's quite a tall lady, isn't she? She said she's incredibly honoured to perform in this year's Strictly. So our first three Strictly stars, Delta Goodrum, Danny Dyer, and yes, I've forgotten the name of the first lady. Oh no, hang on, what was her name? She was Lacey Turner. Oh, how can I forget Strictly names, eh? So three lady contestants, eh? Ah, interesting times. So songs for this week's Strictly. Well, Delta Goodrum, of course, she's a singer. I've got one of her songs coming up, Lost Without You, but as an homage to everything and all things EastEnders, I just had to start with this one.

year. More Strictly Gossip coming up next week. Oh, I love it. Love a bit of Strictly. Yay. Countdown has begun. Oh, yes. Can't wait. Can't wait. Can't wait. So I hope you're enjoying this week's edition of the Midweek Brunch, along with all the other live shows we have here on Radio BGM. Coming up this evening, we've got Paul Scotty Scott with his Dance Pants show. Don't miss that. Tomorrow, of course, we've got Paul's Musical Safari show and the mighty Greg Jones with his Tracks of His Years show. Don't miss it. Now, I covered for Paul last week because he's, well, international man of mystery. I can't possibly say where he is. And I played a song called California by Jessie J. And it was just going through my mind. The song samples another song, but I couldn't work it out on the day. Well, I have worked it out. See if you do. Have a listen to California by Jessie J. And then the song that she actually samples is coming up after it. Did you get it right?

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1: Birds flying high, you know how I feel. 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Breeze drifting on by, you know how I feel. It's a new dawn, it's a new day. It's a new life for me, yeah. It's a new dawn, it's a new day. It's a new life for me. Ooh, ooh, ooh, ooh.

Yes, the song that Jessie J was sampling was Feeling Good by Nina Simone. Oh, the brilliant Nina Simone. Should play that song more often. Right, to take you up to the news, Chris nearly got the question right, didn't she? Yeah, she very nearly got it right. And so as a prize, I asked her what song would she like me to play, because she got an alternative link. So Chris, just been to see the Michael Jackson film, realised how much she loved his music. So here's her favourite Michael Jackson song, just for you, Chris.

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2: First up this afternoon,

0: England fans are making themselves heard in Dallas ahead of their opening World Cup fixture. They take on Croatia tonight with kickoff at 9 p.m. Greater Manchester Mayor Andy Burnham could play a big role in the Labour government if he wins the Makerfield by-election tomorrow morning. The PM said this morning he wants Mr Burnham in power with him, despite the Mayor's leadership ambitions. If he wins tomorrow, Mr Burnham is expected to mount a leadership challenge. Inflation's unexpectedly remained at 2.8%, with lower food costs offsetting higher prices resulting from the Iran war. Chief Secretary to the Treasury Lucy Rigby says a potential peace deal in the Middle East will be a big help.
1: This is welcome news that inflation hasn't risen as expected. What we are still seeing in these numbers is general inflationary pressure from the war in Iran. We've consistently called for de-escalation, and the news about peace talks is very welcome.
0: Many economists had expected inflation to rise to 3% because of pricier airfares, vehicle taxes and petrol prices. After a suspected arson attack at a memorial wall in Golders Green, a man has today been charged. 45-year-old Ali Falahi from Ilford is accused of starting the fire at the back end of April. He will face magistrate's court tomorrow. Jeremy Clarkson has revealed he's battling an aggressive form of prostate cancer. In the final episodes of Clarkson's Farm, he tells his co-stars he's receiving treatment for the disease, adding he's expected to be fine but would be out of action for a while. And Manchester City legend Bernardo Silva has agreed a two-year deal with Real Madrid. The Spanish giants announced the signing this morning. That's the latest from Radio News Hub. I'm Matthew Dudley.
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3: 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Here's Dr. Bryony Henderson.
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0: Skies clearing to leave a bright day, especially in the north. Some afternoon showers elsewhere and remaining murky in the southeast, with highs of 24 degrees Celsius in the south and cooler in the north.
6: Welcome to the third and final hour of this week's Midweek Brunch. My special guest should be coming into the studio very, very soon to talk about, well, what's happening in Llanelli.

love Amy McDonald. This is The Life. She was playing in, I think, Swansea Arena last year sometime, and I didn't go because I had no idea who Amy McDonald was until I realised she's the singer of that song, and I would have loved to have gone. So next time she's local, I'm definitely going to go along to see her in concert. So hasn't time flown today? I mean, it's nearly 10 past 12 already. I can't see the weather from inside Studio One, but it wasn't very nice when I came in this morning. But apparently, again, the weather is looking quite nice for the weekend and next week. Big temperatures again. But I don't know if I like this. Let's make it 30 degrees. Then the following day it's going to rain and then be cold for several days. And then let's make it 30 degrees again. No, not my kind of weather at all. You know, it's a bit crazy, this weather, isn't it?

0: Well, I think that song was quite appropriate, actually. Is there something I should know? Well, I think there is definitely something you all should know. And to tell you all about it, I've got Tia in the studio with me. Welcome, Tia.
1: Hello, thank you very much.
0: Yes, you are here to tell us all about, well, a gig, a cool gig, yeah. I can see by the poster it's a cool gig, yeah. That's going on in Llanelli on Friday?
1: Yes.
0: Yeah, tell us all about it.
1: So, thank you. Yeah, so in the creative space down North Dock, down Llanelli Beach, we're going to be hosting a music gig. So it's going to be 7 till 11pm. £4 tickets online.
0: Wow, £4? Bargain.
1: Yeah. So, yeah, we've got Stickman, local band.
0: Yeah, they're from Llanelli, aren't they?
1: They are from Llanelli. Yes. Yeah, so it's their first gig in Llanelli for quite a while as well. So
0: wow.
1: That's really exciting to have them back.
0: Yes.
1: Yeah, and then so we've got two other live artists. We've got Satunji Spirit.
0: Oh, okay.
1: And Hyddol.
0: Right.
1: I can tell you a bit about their genres
0: as
1: well. Yes,
0: because I've heard of Stickman, obviously, from Llanelli. But,
1: yeah, so punk, heavy bass kind of vibes of Stickman. And then Hyddol is like alternative, pop, vocal kind of vibes. Satunji then is more like ska, reggae, folk, afro. So we've got like quite a few different genres going on. That's the live music. And then we've got like two DJs as well.
0: Right, you're having a DJ set as well. Yes. Oh, it's going to be fun.
1: Yeah,
0: it's going to be fun. And that's in the World Horizon Space,
1: that's what it used to be called.
0: Oh, right, what's it called now?
1: It is still that on Google Maps, I think. It's Creative Space World Horizons North Docks.
0: Right.
1: Because
0: that's quite a nice little space there down by the beach.
1: Yeah, it's beautiful. Yeah, it's so close to the beach. And yeah, it's been done out beautifully as well. So it's really nice opportunity to use it as a community space, because I know that's what they're hoping to do.
0: Yes, definitely. So if people want tickets, how do they get them?
1: So you can follow us on our socials. There's the Llanelli Mowen Common on Instagram and Facebook. So we're posting loads of little clips of what's going on and exciting things on there. And yeah, so on the accounts, the ticket link is in the bio.
0: Fabulous, fabulous. And I'm looking at the Facebook posts and the literature now. There's food and drink there as well.
1: There will be a food vendor,
0: Food vendor.
1: Some Mexican food from El Gusto.
0: Yeah, I can see a local Llanelli El Gusto Grande.
1: Yes.
0: I like that. Yes, Mexican food as well. So we're going to have music, DJ sets, food. What more could you want on your doorstep in Llanelli?
1: Absolutely.
0: Yes.
1: Absolutely. Yeah, and it's all for the Mowen Common thing. So that's to do with Joe Cox, who's a politician who got murdered 10 years ago. So, yeah, people across the country and, like, the UK, really, do different things across the weekend. So there's going to be a formal launch of our Mowen Common partnership on Friday morning, then the gig in the evening, and then the next day there's going to be a picnic in the, like, around the town hall.
0: In the gardens there, is it? Yeah, in the park. They've got their lovely flowers there as well.
1: Yeah.
0: So you've got a busy day on Thursday then, having the launch as well.
1: So that'll be Friday.
0: Friday, busy day Friday with the launch, yeah.
1: Yeah, I think I'll probably just about have time to, like, pop in and then, because we're going to be in the space from, like, four setting
0: it's
1: gonna, up.
0: It's going to be lovely. You have to do all the sound checks. And all the cool things.
1: Yeah. We did a mock gig, actually, Monday. Just to make sure we had all the right plugs. We're still sorting out some
0: logistics. I need a lead. Does the microphone reach that far? Yeah, we've all been there. We've all done it, but it's all looking good, though.
1: Yeah. It's really exciting stuff.
0: Oh, fabulous. So is this the start of many, do you think? Might you have new gigs there?
1: I really, really hope so. Yeah, it would be lovely to do more like live music. Intellectually, bring some of the dancing culture and nightlife back.
0: Yes.
1: But also, like, just bringing people together, you know, at a time where we're all feeling divided and isolated and stuff, like.
0: Yeah, and there's a good, and you said you've got a good range of music there as well on Friday night, haven't you?
1: Yeah.
0: There's something for everybody to kind of dance along to if need be.
1: Absolutely.
0: It's gonna
1: be and
0: good.
1: It's all ages are welcome. We're going to have like an accessibility area with like some seating closest to the stage. If younger people want to come, they're going to have a different wristband, just because you can bring your own cans.
0: Mm-hmm.
1: So we'll just be like watching the young people, yes. And, you know, making sure they're not accessing alcohol.
0: Yes, yeah, keeping everybody safe down there, keeping everybody safe. Well, it sounds like it's going to be a wonderful night, good luck for everything.
1: Thank you very much.
0: Make sure I get the other presenters on Radio BGM to give that a shout out. So leave that. I love the artwork. I'm just staring at the leaflet, and the artwork is really good.
1: Yeah, we've actually got two posters. So the people who I'm co-organising this with, Sam and Nick, they've both done like a different version.
0: Mm-hmm.
1: So yeah, they're just both great. The other one has more information. This one's more like it is.
0: It's a lovely colours in it as well. Keep you going. Yeah. So yeah, you have to give a shout out to the other two.
1: Absolutely.
0: That are organising it with you.
1: Yeah, yes. Thank you guys so much. We couldn't be this wouldn't happen without you guys. So yeah.
0: Oh yeah. So Friday night, what was it? 6 o'clock, 7 o'clock. I can see it from here. Friday night, 7 o'clock.
1: Seven until eleven.
0: So yeah, let me have read it. World Horizons Artspace North Docklanelli, 7 until 11. DJ Geordie and DJ Nightmare is a reggae set.
1: Yes.
0: Oh, now then, that'll be good. That'll be good.
1: Sorry, yeah, I didn't say who the DJs were.
0: Yes. Yeah. Reggae.
1: DJ Geordie's going to be doing two sets. So, in between the acts, we're going to have like a garage set, and then he's going to send us home with some drum and bass.
0: Oh, I see. D&B drum and bass. Yeah, we're going to be up dancing to that.
1: This is the other poster.
0: Oh, you've got pictures. Oh, all right. Yes, I see you've got pictures of the acts on this one. Oh, Stickman is going to be so good, isn't it?
1: Yeah, really.
0: Stickman is going to be so good. But we were talking just before our Tia came on air, and all about live music. You were busy last night.
1: I was busy last
0: night. Yeah, tell us where you went.
1: Yeah, so I love UB40, and I saw that they were touring, didn't realise they were touring recently, until recently in Swansea. And my dad has brought me, you know, to UB40. So yeah, it was just something that I really wanted to do, and knowing they were so close, I was just like,
0: "Are they were playing in the arena, were they?"
1: Yeah, Swansea Arena. So you grew up
0: with UB40. We blame your dad, is it? Blame your dad for that. But you got to see them live.
1: Yeah, it was beautiful. Oh, it was amazing. Because we had like seated tickets, but I was able to, because it was quite quiet downstairs at different points, so able to see them closer, and like, it was just amazing to see them like. Yeah, just to see like a band live who you've listened to for years and years and years is just incredible.
0: It is really cool now that we've got that space in Swansea, because there's so many bands. As you say, you've grown up listening to them and you think, I can go and see them live.
1: Yeah.
0: It's really exciting.
1: Yeah, it's beautiful.
0: So thanks, Tia, for coming in and telling us all about the gig on Friday.
1: You're
0: but before
1: so
0: you go, what's your favourite UB40 song? What have you asked us to play?
1: Rat in My Kitchen.
0: What else?

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18: In a recent survey by the Royal College of Obstetricians and Gynaecologists, over 60% of women polled reported experiencing at least one symptom of poor pelvic floor health, such as urinary incontinence or a frequent urge to urinate. Consultant colorectal surgeon at Cardiff and Vale University Health Board, Julie Cornish, founded the Every Woman Festival after becoming increasingly concerned by the number of women she encountered in practice who had accepted symptoms as an inevitable part of aging, childbirth, or hormonal change.
19: Yes, it is extremely common to have these symptoms, but it doesn't mean you have to accept them. And, you know, what was accepted by women many years ago isn't actually being accepted by women today who want to continue to live a healthy, happy, active life. In my clinical practice, I see a lot of ladies who've had symptoms for a long time. And the frustration from my aspect is that if they'd have sought help earlier, potentially, they may have been able to have just a more simple treatment. Because for some of these conditions, the longer you have the condition, the more difficult it is to treat, and then you end up having to have more radical surgery to deal with it, and that isn't something that I want for women.
18: Julie, just so we're clear, when we talk about pelvic floor health, what are we referring to?
19: There are three main organs within the pelvis for women. So we have your bladder, you have your vagina and your womb, and you have your bowel, your rectum and your anus. So they're sort of the main pelvic organs, and they lie next to each other. They're supported by a basket of muscles at the pelvic floor, but it's not just that basket of muscles, it's also your core, your abdominal muscles are needed to sort of maintain that strength. And the pelvic condition you can get can be one of those, it can be all of those. So you might have leak, it might be that you have to rush and you don't make it in time, it might be that you get pain or difficulty going for a wee. In terms of the vagina, it might be that you have sort of a bulge kind

0: kind of starting to notice that your bowels aren't working properly, you're struggling, or you're having accidents, you definitely need to seek help. If you're finding it painful, if you're getting a little pain, that's a sign the body is something that's going on, and that persists for sort of a week or 2 weeks, depending on the severity. If you are getting problems with sex and intimacy that's interfering, if you're noticing bulges coming down that you're not sort of sure what they are, or you're feeling that pressure, that discomfort, that ache, they're things that you can go and see your GP or your primary care nurse about.
1: Despite pelvic floor exercises being recommended to help prevent and improve common problems such as urinary incontinence and pelvic organ prolapse, the Royal College of Obstetricians and Gynaecologists survey found that almost one in four UK women don't know how to do them, and more than half either don't do them or have never done them.
0: Pelvic floor exercises are basically squeezing the internal muscles, and it's not your bottom. So if you're squeezing your butt cheeks, then basically that's not your pelvic floor, it's internal. And we should be trying to do them about three times a day, and we should be doing 10 quick and 10 slow. So there's a really good app called the Squeezy app, which is designed by an NHS physio that's available on sort of Android and Apple. There's one for men and for women, because men have pelvic floor too. And it basically goes through, and you can set little alarms, but it also guides you as to how long you should be squeezing for the quick and the slow. If you do maintain it, one, you're going to sort of maintain your control of your bladder and bowel for longer. And actually, one of the biggest causes for women to go into a nursing home in later life is both bladder and bowel incontinence. So if you want to maintain an independence in your later life, you need to keep those muscles strong. It takes about 8 to 12 weeks to start seeing changes. You can overdo them. So if you're not sure what to do, go and see a physio. You can self-refer, you can see them through the NHS. There's not a huge waiting time. There has been a massive increase in the number of pelvic floor physios. So go and seek help, because lots of people do it incorrectly, and that can actually lead to more problems than not doing them properly.
1: My grateful thanks to Julie Cornish. 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

Well, we're nearly at the end of this week's show. Oh, what's it, 12:36:40? Oh, I'm exact with my timings, aren't I? Now then, this is the time on the show where we look at On This Day. And I heard a song, I'm not sure if it was Paul Scott's Music Safari show, or maybe it was Rachel and Lewis's Saturday morning brunch show. But I loved this song, and it was called Wake Me Up by Avicii. I loved that song. And actually, when I looked it up, on this day, yes, 17th of June 2013, the dance hit Wake Me Up was released by Swedish DJ and record producer Avicii. So what more of an excuse do I have than to play this wonderful song?

Yeah, you did know that song. I know. When I mentioned Avicii, you went, no, never heard of it. You definitely heard of that song, and you number one practically everywhere in the world. Their beautiful song, Dancing Away. I wonder if that'll be the kind of music they're going to have in the gig on Friday night. Now then, another on this day. On this day, 1976, Blondie released their debut single, Ex-Offender, written by Debbie Harry and Gary Valentine. 1976, Blondie started. Wow. I haven't got that Ex-Offender song on my list, but I do have a song from 1978. And we're going to sing. I don't know if we can all sing along to Ex-Offender, actually. I couldn't, but we can definitely sing along to this Blondie song.

On this day, 1958, a wooden roller coaster, capital letters, so it's a wooden roller coaster, opens at the Pacific National Exhibition in Vancouver. It remains open to this day. Would you ride a wooden roller coaster from 1958? Oh, I don't know if I would. My tenuous link, my tenuous song this week is Ronan Keating.

Now, it's not often I get to do a local link to on this day, but I got a good one today. On June the 17th, 1928, Amelia Earhart and the crew, pilot Wilma Stultz and mechanic Louis Gordon, took off from Newfoundland, Canada to head across the Atlantic. Now, running low on fuel and disorientated by thick fog. Yeah, that sounds like Llanelli in June, doesn't it? Yeah. Their seaplane, the Friendship, touched down in the Lough Erne estuary near Bury Port on the 18th of June. And she was apparently towed to Bury Port Harbour, allowing the crew to step out on dry land. Very brave lady. And although she was a passenger on the flight, the historic landing cemented her aviation legacy. And of course, we've got various monuments around the place here celebrating Amelia Earhart being the first lady to fly across the Atlantic. Wow. But fog in June. Yeah, I get it.

and my final on this day this week, 1896, polar explorers Fridtjof Nansen and Frederick Jackson met by chance in Franz Josef's Land in the Arctic. Now, can you imagine how tense that conversation was? What are you doing here? And they just popped out to get some milk and sugar. I've forgotten them. What are you doing here? Just taking my dog for a walk, you know. Yeah, both of them racing to conquer, yeah, the Arctic, and they accidentally bump into each other. Now then, that would be a documentary I'd like to see.

Well, that's about it from me this week. Big thank you to my guests, Paolo, and of course, Tia, for coming in and telling us all about the gig that's on Friday night in Llanelli. Don't forget about that. Check out all their socials. So that's it from me. Have a great rest of your day, and I'll see you next week.

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2: As fans gear up for England's World Cup opener tonight, there's concerns over the government's decision to allow a blanket extension of pub opening hours during the tournament. Under the new relaxed rules, pubs showing tonight's 9 o'clock game can stay open until 2 a.m. British time. It's estimated pub bookings have surged by almost 300% because of the football. Here's the UK's National Football League, Cheshire Constabulary's Chief Constable, Mark Roberts, who's against the extension.
3: My advice and the licensing league advice was don't. We want to support businesses to benefit from the tournament, but there are existing processes where venues can apply for a licence extension. And that is given due consideration by the local licensing committee.
2: Sir Keir Starmer said it was reckless for a Russian warship to fire warning shots near a yacht in the English Channel. However, he has stressed that there was no sign it was anything more sinister than a drifting vessel. A British woman on board the yacht says the incident was a bit scary. UK inflation's remained at 2.8% in May, defying expectations. It remains at the lowest level in a year. Economists had predicted it would rise to 3%. Chief Secretary to the Treasury, Lucy Rigby, says there's still work to do.
4: What we need to see now is inflation returning to target at 2%, and we need to continue to make every effort, as we are doing, to protect households and to try and lower the cost of living.
2: The Office for National Statistics say hikes in airfares, vehicle taxes and petrol prices were offset by lower food prices. The Prime Minister, Sir Keir Starmer, says he wants Andy Burnham to play a big part in the Labour government. He's insisting that he's not going to walk away from his position, despite the Mayor of Greater Manchester's leadership ambitions. But he'll have to win the Makerfield by-election first. That's taking place tomorrow. And it's been announced this morning that Rangers head coach Danny Rowell will be leaving the club. He's going to join Red Bull Salzburg. That's the latest here from Radio News Hub. I'm Matthew Dudley.
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2: Skies clearing to leave a bright day, especially in the north. Some afternoon showers elsewhere and remaining murky in the southeast, with highs of 24 degrees Celsius in the south and cooler in the north.
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7: Good afternoon to you, Prynhawn Da, and a warm welcome to the number ones at one. 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

0: What an absolute powerhouse duet. Philip Bailey and Phil Collins with that 1984 smash hit, Easy Lover. Those drums get me every single time. Now we are keeping the energy locked at 100%. But it is time to get up and, oh yes, do this if you want to. I want you to step to the left, step to the right, and get ready to hop. Let's see your line dancing skills. Here is DJ Casper with a legendary Cha-Cha Slide.
1: This is something new. The

chills every time with that. That is the incredible Sam Bailey with her massive 2013 Christmas number one, Skyscraper. What a phenomenal vocal performance from the former X Factor champion. Now let's lift the moods and bring some acoustic sunshine into your day. We are heading back to 1988 for a track that topped the charts and earned a Brit Award for its infectious feel-good energy.

Oh, massive slice of pop history right there. That was Brotherhood of Man, taking it all the way back to 1976 when they won the Eurovision Song Contest with that song, Save Your Kisses for Me. You just can't resist that famous little dance routine in your kitchen, can you? Now we are keeping the feel-good vibes rolling, but we are skipping forward to 94. Grab your sunglasses because British reggae legend Pat O'Bounton teamed up with the guys from UB40. This is a former UK number one single. This is Baby Come Back.

0: Love that version. Baby Come Back, Pat Banton, Robin Campbell, and also Ali Campbell, of course, of UB40 fame. The number ones at one on Radio BGM coming up shortly. We are dusting off an absolute 1970s pop masterpiece. If you had a poster of five incredibly handsome brothers with amazing teeth on your bedroom, well, back in 1974, you will not want to miss this. Yes, you guessed it. I've got the Osmonds lined up with their massive UK number one smash, Love Me For A Reason. That is coming your way in just a few minutes. Don't go anywhere.
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7: Only the biggest songs. The number one.

absolute pop perfection right there. That was Westlife taking us back to 2001 with their massive comic relief number one, Uptown Girl. You just can't beat those key changes, can you? Now we are keeping the energy turned all the way up, but we are fast forwarding to 2012 for a track that completely ruled the charts. And if you are ready to let your hair down and forget about all your worries, this next lady has the perfect instructions for you. This is Rita Rora with How

Oh, incredible stuff. That was the award-winning, chart-topping duet version of Rein Me In from Sam Fender and Olivia Dean, two of the absolute finest voices in British music right now. Let's completely switch up the tempo and take a trip down memory lane. We are heading back to the dawn of the millennium for a track that was famously recorded in a bedroom on a shoestring budget, only to fly straight to the top of the charts. Now dust off your vocal cords. This is Daniel Bedingfield with Gotta Get Through This.

What a masterclass in raw emotion. That was Harry Nilsson with his legendary chart-topping 1971 masterpiece, Without You. A vocal performance that honestly still gives me goosebumps every single time. Right, it's time for me to go. I've enjoyed playing you a whole hour of number ones. Hope you've enjoyed them. Let's change the mood completely and get you moving. We are fast-forwarding to 1985 for a track that served as the ultimate anthem for a generation. And if you're ready to forget your troubles and just dance, the Queen of Pop has the perfect instructions. This is Madonna and Into the Groove. I'll be back tonight just after 9. Join me if you can for a whole hour of the Leighton Jones Country Show. Take care.

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0: England fans have been making themselves heard in Dallas ahead of their opening World Cup fixture. They take on Croatia tonight. Sir Keir Starmer said it was reckless for a Russian warship to fire warning shots near a yacht in the English Channel. He says there was no sign of anything more sinister than a drifting vessel. And a lady on board the yacht said it was quite scary. Inflation's unexpectedly remained at 2.8%, with lower food costs offsetting higher prices resulting from the Iran war. Chief Secretary to the Treasury, Lucy Rigby, says a potential peace deal in the Middle East will be a big help.
1: This is welcome news that inflation hasn't risen as expected. What we are still seeing in these numbers is general inflationary pressure from the war in Iran. We've consistently called for de-escalation, and the news about peace talks is very welcome.
0: Many economists had expected inflation to rise to 3% because of pricier airfares, vehicle taxes and petrol prices. After a suspected arson attack at a memorial wall in Golders Green, a man has today been charged. 45-year-old Ali Falahi from Ilford is accused of starting the fire at the end of April. He will face the magistrate's court tomorrow. Greater Manchester Mayor Andy Burnham could play a big role in the Labour government if he wins the Makerfield by-election tomorrow. The PM said this morning he wants Mr Burnham in power with him despite the Mayor's leadership ambitions. If he wins tomorrow, Mr Burnham is expected to mount a leadership challenge. And Manchester City legend Bernardo Silva has agreed a two-year deal with Real Madrid. He announced he would leave the Etihad at the end of the season, but there was speculation over where he would go. The Spanish giants announced the signing just this morning. That's the latest from Radio News Hub. I'm Matthew Dudley.
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4: Hello there. Yes, it is Richard Smith here with the A to Z of Pop. Now, if you've never heard it before, please let me explain it to you. During the next hour, I'll be featuring songs and artists from the 1960s to today whose name or title begins with the same letter. It'll all become a lot clearer as we go through it, but on the programme today I'm going to be taking an A to Z look at the letter H, with performances by artists including Coldplay featuring Beyoncé, Rod Stewart, Elton John and Britney Spears, ABBA, Ella Henderson and Tom Grennan, and Michael Bublé. Oh, we'll also be taking a little break halfway through and having a listen to the long song, but there's more about that later. Anyway, all you have to do for the next hour is to just settle back, relax, and stay tuned to us here on your favourite station for the A to Z of Pop. And to get us away to the very best possible start, a big number one from 1987. I wouldn't say it launched a career, but it launched a career. Whitney Houston and I Want to Dance with Somebody Who Loves Me. Covering the letter H here on your favourite station, it's the A to Z of Pop. Makes me feel that way as well.

It's haunting, isn't it? It is, yeah. From the album A Head Full of Dreams in 2016, a number six hit for Coldplay, with Beyoncé in the background. It spent 31 weeks on the UK charts, Him for the Weekend. That starts with a H. And before that, from 1987, it was a tune that in the UK alone sold or shifted, either as a physical single or a digital download, 3 million copies. Whitney Houston, I Want to Dance with Somebody Who Loves Me, pick number one for her. Shall we move on? I think we ought to. 1974 is the next cab off the rank here on your favourite station. It's Steve Harley and Cockney Rebel and Mr. Soft. Didn't they use this for an advert for a mint? I think they did, you know.

And there it was, gone, using the Mike Sam singers in the background doing the boom, boom, boom and the and all that. It was Steve Harley and Cockney Rebel and Mr. Soft. And yes, it was used for a mint advert for Tree Ball Soft Mints. Other mints are available, of course, but yes, I thought I remembered it. Anyway, that was from 1974, got as high as number 8 in the UK charts and spent 9 weeks there. If you've just joined us, hello there, it's the A to Z of Pop with me, Richard Smith. And on the show today, we're looking at song titles and artists from the 1960s to today that all begin with the same letter of the alphabet. The object of our attentions today is the letter H, you see. So we've had Steve Harley and Cockney Rebel, Him for the Weekend and Whitney Houston. That's how it works, so please do stay with us right here on your favourite radio station for some more from the files of the A to Z of Pop. Now, coming up very shortly from the year 2000, Faith Hill will be along with her tune called Breathe. But to take us there, here's a song from 1993 done for us by Rod Stewart.

That's rather nice, isn't it? From the album of the same name in the year 2000, it was Faith Hill and Breathe. And before that, Rod Stewart making a fairly good attempt at a 1989 hit written by Van Morrison. Have I told you lately that I love you? I'm going to move on to 2022 from the album The Lockdown Sessions. Here's Elton John and Britney Spears. Holding Me Closer, With or Without the Tiny Dancer.

0: It's been 10 weeks on the UK charts, reaching number 3 for Elton John and Britney Spears in 2022. Hold Me Closer, it was called. Welcome along to the A to Z of Pop with me, Richard Smith. It's a look at the songs and the stars from the 1960s to today that begin with the same letter of the alphabet. And today we're looking at titles and artists beginning with the letter H. Coming up in the second half of the show, there's even more hits and memories for you, just like this.
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1: 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It was a big number one in 1968, and it is the oldest record on today's programme, coming by way of the Fab Four. It featured Revolution on the flip side. It got to number one in the UK charts, and it is a bit of a classic, as they say in the trade. It's today's Long Song here on the A to Z of Pop. Hey!

It's a song that sold 1.2 million copies in the UK, just the 4 million in America. One of the most recognisable tunes in history, I would wager, 1968. Remembered here on your favourite station with the Beatles and Hey Jude. Yeah, and it was today's long song here on your favourite station. It's all good stuff. We're looking today at the letter H. Very shortly, we should be entering Happy Hawaii with ABBA. But to take us there from 2015, here's Calvin Harris plus the Disciples and How Deep Is Your Love?

Now, that was a song that was meant to be appearing on the 1976 Arrival album from ABBA. It was rejected for Why Did It Have to Be Me, but it was later released as the B-side to the hit single Knowing Me, Knowing You, Aha. It was ABBA from 1976 and Happy Hawaii. See, covers H on all counts there. And before that, from 2015, it was Scottish DJ and record producer Calvin Harris, British production trio The Disciples, Nathan Duval, Gavin Coolman and Luke McDermott, with uncredited vocals from Norwegian singer-songwriter Ina Roldsen and How Deep Is Your Love, but not the Bee Gees version. I'm all confused, but if you've just tuned in our way, hello there, it's Richard Smith here with the A to Z of Pop, and on the show today we're looking at song titles and artists that all begin with the same letter of the alphabet, and with tunes from the 1960s to today, as you probably worked out already, that we're looking at the letter H. You see, How Deep Is Your Love, Happy Hawaii, Hey Jude. It's ever so simple, really, it's the only way they'll let me do it. Anyway, please do stay with us if you can, right here on your favourite radio station for some more from the final few tunes on today's edition of the A to Z of Pop. We should be having a bit of a laugh with Paul Shane and the Yellowcoats, Heidi High and all that, carry on very, very shortly. But to take us there, here's a song from 2021 by English singer-songwriters Ella Henderson and Tom Grennan. Let's go home together.

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1: Heidi, hi!

0: It ran from 1980 to 1988. Jimmy Perry and David Croft were the writers. Heidi High was the TV series. That tune came out in 1981, done by Paul Shane and the Yellowcoats, and Heidi High. Before that, it was Ella Henderson and Tom Grennan from 2021, Let's Go Home Together. And there we are. That almost concludes our look at the letter H for today.
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0: That always sounds like a good idea, don't you know? Anyway, I really do hope that you've enjoyed the last hour rediscovering all those hits and memories. There's more great entertainment coming up very shortly here on your favourite station, so please do stay with us for that. And until the next time then, this is Richard Smith saying thank you so much for your company on the programme today. Now it's on to my final tune for this time around. We're going to finish with a song from 2009 that got to number 5 on the UK charts from the album Crazy Love. It is Mr. Michael Bublé, don't you know? And Haven't Met You Yet. Thanks again for listening. I'll see you later. Take care. Ta-ra!

0: Well, that really is all I've got time for on this edition of the A to Z of Pop. And don't forget, you can listen to us at your bedside, on the website at radiobgm.org.uk, on 94.9 FM, and through your smart speaker by asking it to play Radio BGM.
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3: As fans gear up for England's World Cup opener tonight, there's concerns over the government's decision to allow a blanket extension of pub opening hours during the tournament. Under the relaxed rules, pubs showing tonight's match can stay open until 2 a.m. British time. It's estimated pub bookings have surged by almost 300% because of the football. Here's the UK's national football lead, Cheshire's Constabulary's Chief Constable, Mark Roberts, who's against the extension.
4: My advice and the licensing lead's advice was don't. We want to support businesses to benefit from the tournament, but there are existing processes where venues can apply for a licence extension, and that is given due consideration by the local licensing committee.
3: Sir Keir Starmer said it was reckless for a Russian warship to fire warning shots near a yacht in the English Channel. However, he has stressed that there was no sign it was anything more sinister than a drifting vessel. A British woman on board the yacht says the incident was a bit scary as they were travelling towards France. UK's inflation remained at 2.8% in May, defying expectations. It remains at the lowest level in a year. Economists had predicted it would rise to 3%. Chief Secretary to the Treasury, Lucy Rigby, says there's still work to do.
5: What we need to see now is inflation returning to target at 2%, and we need to continue to make every effort, as we are doing, to protect households and to try and lower the cost of living.
3: The Office for National Statistics say hikes in airfare, vehicle taxes and petrol prices were offset by lower food prices. A man has been charged after carrying out a suspected arson attack at a memorial wall in Golders Green. 45-year-old Ali Falahi from Ilford is accused of starting the fire at the site in late April. The Prime Minister says he wants Andy Burnham to play a big part in the Labour government. He's insisting he's not going to walk away from his position despite the Mayor's leadership ambitions. And it's today been announced that Rangers head coach Danny Roll will be leaving the club. He's going to join RB Salzburg. That's the latest from Radio News Hub. I'm Matthew Dudley.
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7: 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Here's Dr. Bryony Henderson.
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3: Skies clearing to leave a bright day, especially in the north. Some afternoon showers elsewhere and remaining murky in the southeast, with highs of 24 degrees Celsius in the south and cooler in the north.
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2: Millions of England fans are gearing up for their opening game in the World Cup. They face Croatia in Dallas with kickoff at 9 p.m. tonight. The government's introduced a blanket extension of pub opening hours during the tournament, but the UK's national football lead, Chess's chief constable Mark Roberts, thinks it's a bad idea.
3: The more people drink, the more problems we can have, the more policing is required, which means taking people out of their normal communities to manage this. I think it could have been managed in a different way using existing processes. It's where it is. We'll just get on with it.
2: Meanwhile, the Prime Minister, Sir Keir Starmer, will be leaving world leaders at the G7 summit to watch the game.
4: We got England, and the thing about the G7 is it finishes just in time for me to get home to watch the match, which I'll be doing.
2: And the PM's insisting Andy Burnham could play a big role in the Labour government if he wins the Makerfield by-election tomorrow. Sir Keir says he wants the Manchester mayor in power despite his leadership ambitions. Next, a former healthcare worker has been cautioned after trying to sell the medical records of the Princess of Wales. At least one member of staff tried to access Kate's notes while she was a patient at the London clinic in January 2024, the same month she underwent abdominal surgery. UK

0: UK inflation has defied expectations and remained at 2.8%. It's at its lowest level in a year. But Shadow Secretary for Business and Trade, Andrew Griffiths, says it's disappointing.
1: Look, I don't think it's good news when inflation's nearly 3%, but growth is less than 1%. That means we are getting poorer in real terms. That's not a good thing for the UK economy. We need more growth, and what we don't need is the Chancellor piling more costs onto households.
0: Britain's driving test backlog will remain until autumn 2020. The average waiting time to book a test currently stands at 22 weeks, compared with 5 weeks before the pandemic. And heatwave conditions are being forecast for parts of the UK this weekend. Some areas will be hotter than Barbados. That's the latest from Radio News Hub. I'm David Hall.
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3: BGM weather.
4: Sky is clearing to leave a bright day, especially in the north. Some afternoon showers elsewhere and remaining murky in the southeast, with highs of 24 degrees Celsius in the south and cooler in the north.

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2: England are just hours away from kick-off at the World Cup. Thousands of fans have descended on Dallas and millions are expected to watch the game at home. Kick-off against Croatia is at 9 p.m. England legend John Barnes says Thomas Tuchel's team are one of the front runners.
3: When you are one of the favourites, you should do well. You should go far in the World Cup. And England have done that in the last two or three tournaments, got to the semi-finals, got to the finals. They're a third or fourth favourites, which means that they should be getting to the semi-final, should be getting to the final, and they actually can win it. France, for me, are the favourites because they're the best team, they've got a good balance, but England have got a great chance.
2: The Prime Minister has warned Andy Burnham against an immediate leadership challenge if he wins the Makerfield by-election. Sir Keir Starmer has urged the Manchester Mayor to focus instead on the election of his replacement. If Burnham becomes an MP, it's expected he'll launch a bid for the leadership as early as next week. Donald Trump has warned the Iran deal, set to be formally signed on Friday in Switzerland, is not final. The President has given more details as the G7 summit draws to a close.
4: So this is a memorandum of understanding, but it's a very strong one that goes into a regular contract. I would think they would do it. If they don't, then that's okay. We'll have to start the process again.
2: UK inflation's remained at 2.8% in May, defying expectations. It remains at the lowest level in a year. Economists had predicted it would rise to 3%. Chief Secretary to the Treasury, Lucy Rigby, says there's still work to do.
5: What we need to see now is inflation returning to target at 2%, and we need to continue to make every effort, as we are doing, to protect households and to try and lower the cost of living.
2: And the Duke and Duchess of Sussex are to bring Prince Archie and Princess Lilibet to the UK next month for the first time in 4 years. Harry and Meghan will travel from California with their children to mark the one-year countdown to next year's Invictus Games in Birmingham. It's not known if the King will see his grandchildren on the visit. He last saw them at the late Queen's Platinum Jubilee in 2022. That's the latest from Radio News Hub. I'm David Hall.
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7: 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Here's Dr. Bryony Henderson.
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2: Drizzle will affect southern and western areas this evening. Heavier rain will spread from Northern Ireland into Scotland and Northern England. Clear intervals to the northeast, though, a low of 12 degrees Celsius.

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5: Tom Holland has confirmed he is married to Zendaya. After months of speculation, the couple had tied the knot. He's now clarified details about the event and confirmed it did happen. The Shaftesbury Theatre in London's West End is to be renamed after Dame Judi Dench. The actress says the theatre has a special place in her heart and the honour is truly overwhelming. Hit TV show Rivals, based on the novel by the late Dame Jilly Cooper, has been renewed for a third series. The award-winning drama features Doctor Who star David Tennant, Poldark's Aidan Turner and former EastEnders actor Danny Dyer. Set in the 1980s, it follows the high-stakes world of British television. And a new Wham! Documentary is to dive into the legacy of the band's history-making tour of China. In 1985, the English pop duo, made up of George Michael and Andrew Ridgeley, became the first Western pop act to visit the country following its cultural revolution. Wham! 10 Days in China will dive into the whys, hows and legacy of the landmark visit.

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2: Millions of England fans are gearing up for their opening game in the World Cup. They face Croatia in Dallas with kick-off at 9 p.m. tonight. The government's introduced a blanket extension of pub opening hours during the tournament. But the UK's national football lead, Cheshire's Chief Constable Mark Roberts, thinks it's a bad idea.
3: The more people drink, the more problems we can have, the more policing is required, which means taking people out of their normal communities to manage this. I think it could have been managed in a different way using existing processes.
2: Meanwhile, the Prime Minister, Sir Keir Starmer, will be leaving world leaders at the G7 summit to watch the game.
4: We got England, and the thing about the G7 is it finishes just in time for me to get home to watch the match, which I'll be doing.
2: And away from the football, the PM's insisting Andy Burnham could play a big role in the Labour government if he wins the Makerfield by-election. Sir Keir says he wants the Manchester Mayor in power despite his leadership ambitions. But these voters in Makerfield have mixed views.
5: I think the reform is just a no-go. I don't trust them at all.
6: The whole thing has just been a circus, and like, the people of Ashton deserve better than this.
7: Labour have not delivered from what they were going to do. They're going to do this, they're going to do that. Nothing's happened, and I can't see it changing. And I don't trust any of them, really.
2: A former healthcare worker has been cautioned after trying to sell the medical records of the Princess of Wales. At least one member of staff tried to access Kate's notes while she was a patient at the London clinic in January 2020. The same month she underwent abdominal surgery. UK inflation has defied expectations and remained at 2.8%. It's at its lowest level in a year. But Shadow Secretary for Business and Trade, Andrew Griffiths, says it's disappointing.
8: I don't think it's good news when inflation's nearly 3%, but growth is less than 1%. That means we are getting poorer in real terms. That's not a good thing for the UK economy. We need more growth.
2: And heatwave conditions are being forecast for parts of the UK this weekend. Some areas will be hotter than Barbados. That's the latest from Radio News Hub. I'm David Hall.
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2: Heavy rain will spread from Northern Ireland into Scotland and Northern England this evening. Drizzle will affect southern and western areas. Clear intervals to the northeast, though. A low of 12 degrees Celsius.
11: Good evening, Oswestar. Paul Scott back on live duty and leading the way on tonight's Dance Pants. Extravaganza will be shared.

Good evening. How are we then? Live hospital broadcasting now available on Radio BGM with me, Paul Scott. And it's great to be back on live duty here from Studio One, which we affectionately refer to as the Concord. Yeah, it's good to be back. Having not long returned from a holiday to the Canadian Rockies. More on that later. Cher doing the honours tonight by opening this week's Dance Pants Show. Yes, that's what it's called, the Dance Pants Show. With a top 20 hit she had on both sides of the Atlantic in 1991. And it was called Love and Understanding. So the Football World Cup started whilst I was away. Oh, who cares? Not me. No Wales. No Italy. England start their campaign in just a few hours when they take on Croatia. So what? I don't care. Oh, don't be like that now, Scotty. In all seriousness, though, I'd like to wish England good luck in their World Cup campaign. And also all the best to Scotland, who won their opening match of the tournament last week. And you know what? I can't remember who they beat now. Which kind of says something about the tournament. There's too many teams in it, man. 36 teams. 24 they had last time, and that was more than enough. Anyway, there's one food product which has an association with the football, you know, with the Football World Cup. That is, any idea what it is? One of the most endearingly popular food products on the market. Yes, and I shall be revealing what that food product is a little bit later on. Some of tonight's playlist has been inspired by the music I've heard whilst I've been away. And among the artists who have shaped this evening's soundtrack will be Olivia Dean, Blondie, and Barry Manilow. Willie Nelson, yes, Willie Nelson's on the show tonight as well. He's going to be providing this week's little ditty feature. A short, upbeat little tune with unique character and a bit of a quirky charm as well. So whatever it is you're up to, welcome along. This is Radio BGM playing right across the Prince Philip Hospital in Llanelli on 94.9 FM.

Yeah, two legendary female performers there for you, Blondie and Madonna. They both began their careers in the 70s, Blondie in 74, Madonna in 78. And both their early careers illustrate the stark contrast between how recognition and fame was achieved 5 decades ago to how it's often achieved these days. These days, artists can become globally successful overnight thanks to the social media platforms at their disposal, whereas both Blondie and Madonna had to graft by touring the New York circuits, performing hundreds of concerts in order to gain the necessary attention to secure recording contracts and thereby achieve the airplay, which was so crucial to any artist's prospects back in the day. Holiday was the Madonna track I played, and that was followed by Rapture, which is a song that shows how much of a pioneer Blondie actually was back in the early 80s, as it was a song which fused new wave, disco and hip-hop, whilst it also has a rap section. In fact, it was the very first song containing rap vocals to top the American charts. So, a historic song there from Blondie. Well, it's Paul Scott with you on Radio BGM and taking you through until 8 o'clock. Wyth o'r gloch. Noswaith dda I chi. Shwmai.

Yeah, I don't recall if there was a particular reason for it, but I certainly remember that song being massively popular when it was playing at the nightclubs in Swansea from 1984. Solid, often referred to as solid as a rock, as those very lyrics appear repeatedly throughout the song. It was penned by husband and wife duo, Ashford and Simpson. Yes, that's who they were, Ashford and Simpson. And it became an uplifting anthem about the power of resilience and enduring love. A song which describes a relationship. Yes, a relationship that was repeatedly tested by various issues and hardships, but which ultimately proved to be indestructible. And it was a relationship between Nicholas Ashford and Valerie Simpson. They met in 1964 and built a highly successful songwriting partnership. They wrote hits for other people as well, Diana Ross and Marvin Gaye, for example. And Ashford and Simpson were married in 1974 until Nicholas's untimely death in 2011. Ashford and Simpson on Radio BGM. And this is the Monkees.

Last Train to Clarksville by the Monkees. That was their first commercial hit. Did you know that? Because I didn't until I read it here on the screen in front of me. Well, it's Paul Scott here and delighted to be with you actually on this Wednesday evening on Llanelli Hospital Radio. Now then, in the late 90s, 97 in fact, my brother and I went to Las Vegas, and whilst we were there, we visited the Stratosphere Hotel, a very tall building located one end of the Las Vegas Strip. At 1,149 feet, it has the tallest freestanding observation deck in America. And one of the memories that has always lived with me from visiting that observation deck was spotting an incredibly long freight train on the ground, snaking its way slowly out into the rugged brutality of the desert. It had a locomotive at the front and one at the back, and in between I counted a total of 126 carriages. And I remember thinking to myself that I didn't believe I'd ever again see a freight train as long as that one. Well, you know what they say. Never say never. Just a couple of weeks ago, my wife and I were in Calgary in Canada, and we visited the Sky Tower, which had a revolving rooftop restaurant. I was coming towards the end of my meal when guess what I saw on the ground? An incredibly long freight train. It had a locomotive at the front and one at the back, and in between I counted a total of 180 carriages. 180. By the time I'd finished counting them, what was left of my beef burger had gone stone cold. Well, you're listening to Radio BGM, and this is Long Train Running. See what I did there?

0: Long Train Running by the Doobie Brothers. Great track, that one, isn't it? I do like that one. Well, as I mentioned a little earlier, the Football World Cup has begun. A 38-day tournament. 38 days! Oh, it's too blooming long, isn't it? And there's too many nations in it, man. 48, actually, not the 36 I mentioned a short while ago. My brother Lyndon texts me to correct me on that one. Thanks for doing that, Lyndon. I do like to get my facts right, you know. Yes, 48 nations. And I didn't know that some of these nations even had a football team. And how some of them are playing in a Football World Cup tournament when Wales aren't. Oh, don't go down that route now, Scotty. Sour grapes now, Scotty, sour grapes. Wales did not qualify for the World Cup. Accept it and move on. Yeah, so England, they begin their campaign later tonight when they take on Sainsbury's 11. Stop it now, Scotty. You know England are not taking on a Morrison's 11. They're facing Croatia, and it'll be a tough task for them, actually. Anyway, Walker's Crisps have released three brand new flavours. Yes, Crisps is the food product that has an association with the Football World Cup. And you can find out what these three brand new flavours are straight after these announcements. EGM.
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8: Finish the day the right way with Late Night Love. 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
10: Jeremy Clarkson has revealed he's battling an aggressive form of prostate cancer. In the final episodes of Clarkson's Farm, he tells his co-stars he's receiving treatment for the disease, adding he's expected to be fine but would be out of action for a while. Shrek 5 and Toy Story 5 have both been teased with release recently. In a first look at the fifth installment of the Shrek franchise, which are originally based off the 90s book by William Steig, we see everyone's favourite ogre Shrek and his family thrown in jail. Mike Myers, Cameron Diaz and Eddie Murphy all return to voice the three main characters. Elsewhere, Toy Story 5 has divided critics, but many have agreed that its message about the impact of technology is important. But the film has been met with mixed reviews, questioning whether the franchise needed another film. And Romeo Beckham had a run-in with the police after he was caught scrolling on his phone at the wheel of his Porsche 911 with a dog loose in the car. He's been fined £440 and has been given 3 points onto his license.

Yes, Radio BGM. And for 52 years, it's been home to Llanelli Hospital Radio. I'm Paul Scott. Great to have your company tonight. Yeah, so Walker's Crisps have released three brand new flavours to coincide with the Football World Cup. And these crisps have been inspired by English, Spanish and Portuguese flavours. And they are English bangers and mash, Spanish queso, or it might be pronounced queso, I'm not too sure to be honest with you, cheese basically, and Portuguese chorizo and onion, and I'm not sure I'm pronouncing that correctly either. Anyway, I don't eat crisps anymore myself. I used to eat a lot of them as a child and a teenager. Cheese and onion, that was my favourite. But I like quite a few flavours, actually. Smoky bacon, oh, they were lovely, only smoky bacon. Beef and onion, ready salted, of course. Then prawn cocktail came along. Oh, I thought they were the best things in sliced bread, you know. Oh, I did like them. But I didn't like Worcester sauce. And I was never too keen on salt and vinegar either. And I found roast chicken. Yes, roast chicken. I found that to be a bit bland myself. And over the years, Walkers have released all sorts of flavours. A lot of them I've never heard of. Smoking barbecue sauce, tomato ketchup, masala chicken. Have you heard of any of them? Sticky teriyaki. Oh, it sounds like a disease. Hot honey, punchy paprika, grilled steak. Have you tasted any of those? What about slow roasted beef? What the difference between that and beef and onion is, I don't know. Balsamic vinegar and caramelised onion. That's all one flavour now, that one. Balsamic vinegar and caramelised onion. And then there was salt and shake. Do you remember that one? It was more of a novelty, that one. Do you remember it? If so, can you remember the colour of the bag it came in?

Rarely do I play two songs back to back from the same artist, but some groups I make an exception for, and Sparks are one of them. Yeah, this Tony Piggin for the both of us, an amateur hour. And I played them because on June the 3rd, just a few weeks ago, the musician who played bass guitar with Sparks in the 70s sadly passed away after a short illness. He was 79, and his name was Ian Hampton. He wasn't one of the original band members when Sparks formed in 1968, but he was their bass guitarist between 74 and 76, and he appeared on two of their first five studio albums. Now then, whilst those two songs were playing, Mike Griffiths has reached out to me from Planetly as Mike. I should call him the wonderful, the delightful Mike Griffiths, because he is in fact the husband of the wonderful, the delightful Steph Griffiths. And I was talking a few minutes ago about crisps and the three new flavours which Walkers have recently brought out. And Mike texted me to say that he thinks that Walker should have released a Welsh version of their crisps called Sour Grapes. Yeah, I like that one, Mike. You should come in and do a show, you know. You'd be good at this. Anyway, where was I? Oh, yeah, Sparks, wasn't it? Yeah, Sparks are the brothers Ron and Russell Mile. And they'll be celebrating 60 years in the business in 2028. And they are still touring. In fact, they performed at the Blackpool Opera House only last Monday night. Now, this town ain't big enough for the both of us gave them a UK number two hit. And the song which kept them off top spot was this one.

Sugar Baby Love by the Rubettes. They are still active today, but it was in the mid-70s that they were at the peak of their commercial notoriety. And over the last 50 years, yes, they've been going for 50 years, and they still perform in their trademark white suits and matching white caps. And they look just as blooming ridiculous. Yeah, Sugar Baby Love there, but no sugarcoating from me. I'm Paul Scott, but you can call me Scotty. You're listening to The Dance Pan Show. And it's a show I broadcast live every Wednesday evening from 6 o'clock. And I think this next tune is one of the best dance tracks I've played on the show. And it goes like this.

Yeah, that's a belter. Curtis Mayfield there on Radio BGM with Move On Up. And it's time now for this week's Little Ditty, a tune characterised by its charm and its quirkiness. And more often than not, it's usually a short piece of music. And tonight's offering comes in at 1 minute 56 seconds and is going to be brought to you by American country legend Willie Nelson. Yes, Willie Nelson. This is called If You've Got the Money, I've Got the Time.

Yes, Willie Nelson there with this week's little ditty. If you've got the money, I've got the time. I'm talking of time to take us up to the 7 o'clock news now on Radio BGM. A bit of Latin spirit for you. Courtesy of the one and only Carlos Santana. This is called Africa Bamba.

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2: England are just hours away from kick-off at the World Cup. Thousands of fans have descended on Dallas and millions are expected to watch the game at home. Kick-off against Croatia is at 9 p.m. England legend John Barnes says Thomas Tuchel's team are one of the front runners.
3: When you are one of the favourites, you should do well. You should go far in the World Cup, and England have done that in the last two or three tournaments, got to the semi-finals, got to the finals. They're a third or fourth favourites, which means that they should be getting to the semi-final, should be getting to the final, and they actually can win it. France for me are the favourites because they're the best team, they've got good talents, but England have got a great chance.
2: A final push for votes is underway in the Makerfield by-election. Polls open tomorrow in a contest which could determine who becomes the next Prime Minister. But these voters are disheartened.
4: There's just no confidence at all in Labour, and I think Andy Burnham will make it worse.
5: Reform go on about unvetted men coming into the country that didn't even vet their own candidate.
6: I think we're a stepping stone to Parliament.
2: Donald Trump says the US agreement with Iran will be signed shortly and could be done tomorrow. Ahead of the signing in Switzerland, the president has praised the leadership in Tehran.
7: But they have a new group of leaders that I think is smarter. I think they're very smart. I think they're far less radicalized. I think they're really good. They love their country.
2: UK inflation's defied expectations and remained at 2.8%. Economists predicted it would rise to 3%. Chief Secretary to the Treasury, Lucy Rigby, says there's still work to do.
8: What we need to see now is inflation returning to target at 2%, and we need to continue to make every effort, as we are doing, to protect households and to try and lower the cost of living.
2: Britain's driving test backlog will remain until autumn 2027. The average waiting time to book a test currently stands at 22 weeks compared with 5 weeks before the pandemic. And Harry and Meghan are to bring Prince Archie and Princess Lilibet to the UK next month for the first time in 4 years as they count down to next year's Invictus Games in Birmingham. That's the latest from Radio News Hub. I'm David Hall.
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2: Heavy rain will spread from Northern Ireland into Scotland and Northern England this evening. Drizzle will affect southern and western areas. Clear intervals to the northeast, though. A low of 12 degrees Celsius.
10: Good evening from me, Paul Scott, broadcasting live on Tanetley Hospital Radio. David Bowie is next.

David Bowie lifting the curtain for us and thereby getting the second segment of tonight's show underway. Modern Love, that was called. Yes, Modern Love. Well, good evening to you and a very warm welcome if you've just joined me here on Llanelli Hospital Radio. I'm Paul Scott. And if you happen to be tuning in to the Dance Pant Show for the very first time, you are most welcome indeed. As David Bowie fades out into the background. We should have done that about 10 seconds ago. I don't know why we still can hear him. Anyway, the Dance Pant Show. Yes, that's me, the Dance Pant Show. It's a show I host every Wednesday evening, you know, between 6 and 8 o'clock. And I do so absolutely live, although the last two Wednesdays have been pre-recorded broadcasts, as I've been away on holiday. Or vacation, as the Americans say. And I came across a lot of American people whilst holidaying in Canada. They use a lot of different words to us, don't they? We say pavement. They say sidewalk. We say toilet. They say washroom or restroom or bathroom. We put our rubbish out and they put out their garbage. And there are several words which they pronounce differently to us as well. We say tomato. They say tomato. We say address. They say address. We say bus route. Route is what they say. Route. Which rhymes with sprout. I don't know why I said that. Stick to the script now, Scotty, will you? Come on now. Yes, I did a bit of research on this subject whilst I was on holiday. And I was surprised as to how much content I discovered on the topic. So what I thought I'd do next week is I'll do a show which will focus a bit more fully on this subject. So listen out for that. Should be a bit of fun. Yeah, so I've recently returned from Canada. And one of the places I stayed in for 3 days was Banff. Banff. And there were some very cosy coffee shops there, you know. And my wife and I frequented one called Evelyn's. And providing the soundtrack inside the shop was this young female star.

Ooh, that caught me out. I've got to be honest, that caught me out. And it was called So Easy to Fall in Love, So Easy to Forget to Switch the Microphone On as well. Yes, by Olivia Dean, that was. I do like Olivia Dean, man, I've got to be honest. She's an artist who seemed to be particularly popular in Banff, a beautiful part of the world, a small town surrounded by snow-topped rocky mountains. And I mentioned at the start of the show that my inspiration for some of tonight's playlist has come from the music that I'd heard whilst holidaying in the Rockies. And one place I visited whilst in Banff was a place called the Trading Post, which is a popular souvenir shop. But what sets this particular shop apart from all the other souvenir outlets was that most of the items being sold had been handmade by the indigenous inhabitants of the area, the Canadian Indians. And the song which was playing when I entered this shop was this next one I'm about to fire off, and it made me chuckle somewhat when I heard it, because it came as rather a surprise to me. But it was great to hear it, and here it is for you tonight.

The unmistakable and utterly charming sound of Gilbert O'Sullivan there, an Irish artist who enjoyed considerable success on both sides of the Atlantic in the early to mid-70s. And an artist who I believe would have achieved a lot more high-profile longevity had he not become embroiled in contractual disputes with his record company and rows with his agent. It's a shame, that. But anyway, he evidently still has his music played in the most unlikeliest places, such as Banff in Canada. And the song of his that I featured there, by the way, was called Matrimony. This is Radio BGM, and I'm Paul Scott with this week's Dance Pan Show. Yes, that's what it's called, the Dance Pan.

If you've not long tuned in, a very good evening to you. I'm Paul Scott, but you can call me Scotty. I've been on holiday. Yes, I've been to Canada. And whilst there, I took a ride on a very long railway line on one of the world's most renowned trains, in fact, the Rocky Mountaineer. A two-day trek it was, which took my wife and I from Banff to Vancouver. We were on the train for just 10 minutes shy of 12 hours on day one. We stopped in a place called Kamloops for an overnight stay. And then the following morning, the train left at 8 a.m. for the journey to Vancouver. And that took another 11 hours. Now, the last song I played was Everyone's a Winner by Hot Chocolate. And it was featured on a playlist, which was provided on the train journey. And everyone certainly was a winner on what was a memorable experience on the Rocky Mountaineer, thanks to the scenery and the excellent service provided by the four members of staff who were on board our carriage. They did a really excellent job of looking after everybody. They really did. We had a separate dining cart where they served us breakfast and lunch, and alcoholic and non-alcoholic beverages were served throughout the journey, and all this food and drink was included in the price. Now, there was also a spacious outside viewing platform on the end of the carriage, which was the main selling point of the whole experience for me personally, because to tell you the truth, I wouldn't have been able to have done the journey otherwise on account of my sciatica. But this viewing platform provided an opportunity for me to keep mobile, and I actually spent most of the final 4 hours of the journey in that outside viewing area. And what I also liked about this area was that there were speakers situated on it as well, so you could hear the narration being provided inside the train, as well as the musical playlist. And there were a lot of agreeable tunes on that playlist, and this was one of them. I actually played this song on my very first live broadcast on Radio BGM. This is Earth, Wind and Fire with September.

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Rachel Stevens, that was, with I Said Never Again. Yes, so it was on June the 4th and 5th that I was lucky enough to travel on board the Rocky Mountaineer train. And on the morning of day one, my wife and I were seated with a British couple for breakfast, Brian and Marion. Brian was English and Marion was Scottish, and Brian was a keen photographer. What a camera! With one of those long zoom lenses on the end of it. And you don't see as many people with cameras around their shoulders nowadays. Everyone uses their phones now, don't they? But Brian had an enormous Canon camera. And I mentioned a few moments ago that there was an outdoor viewing platform on the train, which I frequented at regular intervals. And every time I went out there, guess who was out there with his camera? Brian. He'd either already be out there, or he'd emerge within 60 seconds of me arriving. And I swear blind, every time I'd see him, that zoom lens seemed to be getting longer. Following a two-night stay in Vancouver, I went on a week's cruise to Alaska. And the music I heard on board the ship and some of the ports of call will be shaping tomorrow evening's playlist when I host the Safari Show, which starts at 6 o'clock. But here's another two tunes which entertained the passengers on board the Rocky Mountaineer, beginning with this from Barry Manilow.

touch of Latin spirit there, Havana, and the female artist who performs it, Camila Cabello. It's a track which is taken from her debut album, released in 2018, called Camila. I think that's how you pronounce it, it might be Camilla. But I prefer Camila myself. But anyway, that song was an international chart topper for her, and it features the vocals of American rapper Young Thug. He sounds like a bit of a charmer, doesn't he? Dad, do you mind if I bring my boyfriend home to the house this evening? Well, of course not. What's his name? Young Thug. Oh, right, okay. Well, ahead of Havana was Copacabana by Barry Manilow, which features the vocals of Barry Manilow. I think that's the best song he's penned myself. Great track, that one, Copacabana. Well, I've got some more Latin spirit for you now. And there's a touch of calypso in this one as well. It's by DeBarge and it's called Rhythm of the Night.

Well, there have been two massive musical events in the capital over the last 4 days. Last night, Take That brought their Circus Spectacular tour to a packed Principality Stadium. And having attended both the Oasis and Stereophonics concerts myself, which were held at the stadium last summer, I can well imagine what the atmosphere would have been like in the city centre during the 4 or 5 hours leading up to the concert itself. And I dare say that the level of intense excitement and anticipation would have been felt in Cardiff last Saturday as well, when global pop icon Mika headlined an outdoor spectacular at Cardiff Castle. I'm sure everyone would have thoroughly enjoyed his boundless energy and theatrical flair. He's a tremendous showman. Got something from him in a few minutes. But first, here's Take That.

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Two songs from two acts who both rolled into the Welsh capital very recently. Mika with Immortal Love, and Take That with Could This Be Magic. Well, thanks ever so much for your company tonight. It's been great to be back broadcasting live and sharing part of this Wednesday evening with you. And I'll be doing it all over again, you know, tomorrow evening from 6 o'clock, when I host the Music Safari Show. Do join me for that if you can, as your company will be most welcome indeed. But for now, I'd like to send my best wishes to the patients and staff here at the Prince Philip Hospital. Now, Cher will be closing the show with one of her best-known efforts, the Shoop Shoop Song. That's what it's called, the Shoop Shoop Song. But before her, it's a bit of Shack Attack with a piece entitled Open Your Eyes. Yes, Open Your Eyes. Until next time, remember, you don't stop dancing when you get old. You get old when you stop dancing. From me, Paul Scott, good night. Nostar.

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2: The Prince of Wales has wished England good luck ahead of their World Cup opener against Croatia. They kick off in Dallas in an hour. Millions of fans will be watching the game and possibly celebrating into the night as the government introduced a blanket extension of pub opening hours during the tournament. The UK's national football lead, Mark Roberts, thinks it's a bad idea, though.
3: More people drink, more problems we can have, the more policing is required, which means taking people out of their normal communities to manage this. It was, you know, I think it could have been managed in a different way using existing processes. It is what it is. We'll just get on with it and deal with it.
2: The Prime Minister's insisting Andy Burnham could play a big role in the Labour government if he wins the Makerfield by-election tomorrow. Sir Keir Starmer says he wants the Manchester Mayor in power despite his leadership ambitions. But these voters in Makerfield have mixed views.
4: I think the reform is just a no-go. I don't trust them at all.
5: The whole thing has just been a circus, and like, the people of Ashton deserve better than this.
6: Labour have not delivered from what they were going to do. They're going to do this, they're going to do that. Nothing happened, and I can't see it changing, and I don't trust any of them really.
2: A former healthcare worker has been cautioned after trying to sell the medical records of the Princess of Wales. At least one member of staff tried to access Kate's notes while she was a patient at the London Clinic in January 2024, the same month she underwent abdominal surgery. UK inflation has defied expectations and remained at 2.8%. It's at its lowest level in a year. Shadow Secretary for Business and Trade, Andrew Griffiths, says it's disappointing news.
7: Look, I don't think it's good news when inflation is nearly 3%, but growth is less than 1%. That means we are getting poorer in real terms. That's not a good thing for the UK economy. We need more growth, and what we don't need is the Chancellor piling more costs onto households.
2: And heatwave conditions are being forecast for parts of the UK this coming weekend. That's the latest from Radio News Hub. I'm David Hall.
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10: 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Welcome to An Evening with Eldon here on Radio BGM with yours truly, Eldon Phillips, and with Laura, my producer, as well. We're looking forward to sharing with you some musical history and some musical reminiscences as well. So, where do we begin on this show? Well, let's begin with a quality band, shall we? A legendary quality band from the 70s, still going strong, a band called Jethro Tull. Their lead singer and flautist, Ian Anderson, was quite a personality. I think that's an understatement, really. And a lot of people thought that his name was Mr. Jethro Tull, you know, but his name was Ian Anderson. The band were called Jethro Tull as well. Martin Parr playing guitar. One of their earlier tracks from, I think, Stand Up, one of their first albums, and this is Nothing to Say in the Great Jethro Tull.

Jethro Tull and Nothing to Say. Jimmy Cliff was a singer-songwriter from, I think, the West Indies. Came to this country. I'm signed on the Island record label as Jethro Tull with the previous track. And he made quite a name for himself because he wrote a number of significant and, you know, popular and high-quality tracks as well. And this is one of them. This is the great Jimmy Cliff and Going Back West.

That's Jimmy Cliff and Going Back West. I started the show by playing a Jethro Tull track, and I think I might have got it wrong. I think possibly the guitarist on that particular track, and Nothing to Say, first track of the evening, wasn't Martin Barr. It could well have been, in fact, the original guitarist with Jethro Tull, whose name was Mick Abrahams. He wasn't long with Jethro Tull. He split from them and formed his own band called Blodwyn Pig. And he had a distinctive sort of blues rock style as well, guitarist. He had a very good sax player called Jack Lancaster, I remember. And, you know, he featured him heavily in live shows and in their recordings as well. So this is Blodwyn Pig and Mick Abrahams, guitarist here, and Send Your Son to Die.

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1: Against Croatia in Dallas. Rodgers. England legend John Bard says Thomas Tuchel's team are one of the front runners.
2: When you are one of the favorites. Get into the semi-final. Should we get it? We've got good talents, but in
1: could be done tomorrow. Ran.
3: But they have a new group of leaders. Less radicalized.
1: The votes is underway in the make. Who becomes the next prime minister?
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1: And remained chief secretary to the
5: to target
1: until autumn 2020. Compared with five and Princess Lilith leave California. 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

to the Leighton Jones Country. With the modern ...2009... unforgettable chorus.

like moment. Picture that feeling. You now. Performers known for his unforgettable live shows. A career that's a track that showcases his Keith Urban. Here's On and On.

Keith Urban, puts his own spin, recorded by the very style. Keith's version, original. In country music, the modern sound, every evening, perfect. Here.

Underneath the harvest, the two of country music's turning the volume Radio BGM right now. Let the

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Family, really upbeat. The country music voices in country and the 1980s. The style as well continues to resonate. Right here on the link.

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Farmer with their blend. In country music. With love.

And that is... And, well... Jane McDonald. ...of musical styles. Country classics in her performance. Songs that have stood Donald with try

Jane McDonald's. 1970. Beloved artists and recent. Jane McDonald's in. Catch up. I want. Song has been one. As rising stars, Ella Langley and Riley Green, now they struck gold. The attitudes, the song have made it a favourite with fans on both sides of the Atlantic. So here is Ella.

stunning song, that. Radio BGM. Action from our. Keith has put his own unique stamp. Back is his take. And the jazz of us became one musicianship. Artist of the Week track.

Millsap. Enjoying earning a reputation. 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Ronnie Millsap.

if you're a country you won't want legend guy turn to the UK. It'll be his biggest country music, including Zac Brown. Memorable day.

start slipping away. She hits and showcases the most respected artist. Vocals. Talented Shaylin. Us all, no matter. One of us.

with us. Coming up next. For John Den. Inspired by the feelings. And the song. Several countries. For lyrics.

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2: 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President Trump says the country needs to
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2: 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The BBC's workforce and save 500 expectations. For business and trade, and
5: where inflation is nearly 3% poorer in real terms, what we don't need is the Chancellor
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6: 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So, .co

It's one of those days where life's little inconveniences don't feel so little. When a minor illness throws you off track

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1: You could be entitled to personal injury solicitor. Fee, no risk. Nothing to lose, and perhaps injury solicitor.
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2: And the very popular 80s theme. And come for a spin in my DeLorean. It's the 80s, baby.

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1: In the Middle East could be signed shortly. Telegraph memo and a $300 billion.
2: But they have a new group as radicalized.
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1: will remain until very high, 5 weeks before the pandemic. Clear bet to the UK, California, with their children. UK. Did it would rise to 3%.
4: What we need to see now is every effort, as we are doing,
1: kicked off their 2020 time. The score was
5: 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Back whenever.
6: 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If you. Because if you were Miss Soul. 900.

0: itching like mad. Advice and treatment. It's itchy, sniffly, or right care in the right place. NHS.
1: But then, just around the corner, came the unexpected. The scary thing is, even a little too fast, on country. Your speed creep.
2: Where? A specialist personal. It's no win, no fee. 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The person.
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0: 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Good morning. 4-2 goal from fans. Jude Bellingham. Championship final. Group L opener. And now prepare for the with Iran. Package.
1: $1 billion worth of debt. 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

0: 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Watching cues and opener. In other news this morning, the United States has signed a deal with Iran to extend but agree to the framework.
1: 15 to 20
0: and the Jews to the UK. Cheers, Invictus. I'm Dave Cronin.
2: Agreement was between 2000. Everything. It takes just 7 now. Scheme which your lender